0: Nirvana, Come As You Are on Steve Gorman Rocks from the album Nevermind. September 1991, I heard that album for the first time start to finish. And I remember staring at the stereo speakers thinking, I cannot believe that this is Nirvana. They had already released a record called Bleach in 1989, and it was really good. Songs were great, but it wasn't like Nevermind. It wasn't this immediate visceral punch in the face that said, this is the future of rock music. For a long time, every band you hear is going to wish they were Nirvana. I would have never expected that after Bleach. This was the sound of a team going from single A baseball to Yankee Stadium overnight. I just can't express to you how blown away I was the first time I heard Nevermind. The songs were catchy, the production was huge, and all of a sudden it dawned on me, maybe Guns N' Roses isn't going to be the biggest band forever. And that was absolutely true. Nirvana signaled a new wave of rock music, and one that still sounds fresh to my ears.
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15: I'm meteorologist Laura Lockwood with your KX92 weatherology forecast. Slight chance for storms tonight, otherwise mainly clear skies. Lows level off around 64. Winds out of the east, 8 to 15 miles per hour. A blend of clouds and sun tomorrow. Highs level off around 87. 61 tomorrow night. Temps above average Saturday and Sunday, with highs from the mid-80s to the upper 80s. Storms both days. I'm meteorologist Laura Lockwood on KX92. Currently, it's 88 degrees.
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17: Steve Gorman rocks, yeah. Bigfoot. I saw him. He's here in the woods of Michigan. Oh, by the way, it's Gonzo from Saginaw, Michigan.
16: 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This is Steve Gorman Rocks.

0: The National Weather Service in Grand Forks has issued a tornado warning for southwestern Otter Tail County, northeastern Grant County, until 8:30 p.m. At 7:37 p.m., a severe thunderstorm capable of producing a tornado was located near Fergus Falls, moving east at 20 miles per hour. Expected hazards include tornado and hail up to 2 inches in diameter. This is a radar-indicated threat. Spotter reported funnel. The following impacts are expected. Flying debris will be dangerous to those caught without shelter. Mobile homes will be damaged or destroyed. Damage to roofs, windows, and vehicles will occur. Tree damage is likely. Locations impacted include Fergus Falls, Ashby, and Dalton. This includes Interstate 94 in Minnesota between mile markers 54 and 75. Take cover now. Move to a basement or an interior room on the lowest floor of a sturdy building. Avoid windows. If you are outdoors, in a mobile home, or in a vehicle, move to the closest substantial shelter and protect yourself from flying debris. Repeating, a tornado warning has been issued until 8:30 p.m. for the following counties, in Minnesota, Grant and Otter Tail.
1: Now, okay. Kathy says she's a little offended by this because she's a baker, and all she ever wanted was to bake cookies for her grandkids. Is it wrong if she sneaks them a cookie every once in a while?
2: Yes, it's terribly wrong. Absolutely
1: what?
2: Horrible.
1: Okay.
2: You're disrupting the order. The children need to know that their mother is to be respected. It's not all about you, Grandma.
1: I think Grandma sounds fun and Mom sounds really boring.
2: But see, that's the thing. Was Grandma fun when she was a mom? I doubt it. You don't supersede your child as a parent. That is not cool. Those grandbabies were not put on this earth to make you feel good. Sorry to break you the news. Be a grandmother. Spoil them with love and attention. Attention means a lot more than sugar, always.
1: But you can use Splenda because it's not actually technically sugar.
2: Yeah, there's always a workaround.
1: Okay, good.
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0: Queen, my sweet Freddie Mercury with Fat Bottom Girls on Steve Gorman Rock. Steve, this is one of my famous misheard lyrics because for my whole life, I thought he was saying flat bottom girls.
1: Uh-huh.
0: And I always wondered like what that meant and then finally realized not that long ago that it was F-A-T.
1: Yeah, if the lyric had been fat ass girls, you wouldn't have been confused. You would have known exactly what he was getting at. But I can understand
0: he's proper.
1: That.
0: He's English and yeah. He's proper and, you know, you can't do that.
1: Yeah. No, I think flat bottom girls actually kind of fun, too, though. You know what I mean?
0: There's room for everyone here in Freddie Mercury's mind, I'm sure.
1: In Freddie's world, and in fact, the world of Steve Gorman Rocks, it's a big tent and we welcome all the freaks of the world.
0: Oh, this is so wrong.
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0: Van Halen with Panama on Steve Gorman Rocks. That is from the 1984 album, the sixth and final album of the David Lee Roth era, the OG Van Halen, if you will. You know, they say that your favorite music throughout your life is the music you love in high school. Now, I did not love Van Halen in high school. I liked Van Halen in high school, but I wouldn't love them. I wouldn't allow myself to love them, I should say. I was more into punk and new wave and offbeat stuff. But as I've gotten older, I kind of have rewritten my history. Because I go back now, and when 1984 came out, I pretend I was loving it as much as I do now. I wish I had. I would have had more fun if I had just allowed Van Halen to rule my life instead of all the indie, quirky, weird bands I liked. I still like that music, too. But man, Van Halen, I hear Panama and I just see Dave, Eddie, Alex, Michael, the videos, the live shows, the light shows in their concerts. There's just never been anything quite like Van Halen. That was as cool as it's ever been.
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6: I'm meteorologist Laura Lockwood with your KX 92 weatherology forecast. Lows dip down to about 64 tonight under mainly clear skies. Winds out of the east, 8 to 15 miles per hour. Sunshine mixed with clouds at times. Tomorrow, high temperatures reach up to 87. Mainly clear skies tomorrow night. Lows dip down to about 61. Chance for storms, Saturday and Sunday, 87, Saturday, 84, Sunday. I'm meteorologist Laura Lockwood on KX92. Right now, it's 80 degrees.
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9: 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Come on!
7: Now that's the goods right there. This is Steve Gorman

0: got a problem. Steve's got an answer. It might not be the right answer. I mean, he's a rock star, not a therapist. It's time for Questionable Wisdom on Steve Gorman Rocks. Here's April Rose with tonight's question.
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2: All right, Kathy.
1: Now, Kathy's a grandma, and her daughter, check this, her daughter won't let the grandbabies have sugar. Now, Kathy says she's a little offended by this because she's a baker, and all she ever wanted was to bake cookies for her grandkids. Is it wrong if she sneaks them a cookie every once in a while?
2: Yes, it's terribly wrong. Absolutely
1: what?
2: Horrible.
1: Okay.
2: You're disrupting the order. The children need to know that their mother is to be respected. It's not all about you, Grandma.
1: I think Grandma sounds fun and Mom sounds really boring.
2: But see, that's the thing. Was Grandma fun when she was a mom? I doubt it. You don't supersede your child as a parent. That is not cool. Those grandbabies were not put on this earth to make you feel good. Sorry to break you the news. Be a grandmother. Spoil them with love and attention. Attention means a lot more than sugar, always.
1: But you can use Splenda because it's not actually technically sugar.
2: Yeah, there's always a workaround.
1: Okay, good.
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1: Steve Gorman Sports. If your favorite team can't ever seem to get out of their own way, if your favorite team seems like no matter what happens, someone always screws it up, take solace, because at least your favorite team most likely isn't the Los Angeles Clippers. Goodness gracious, from this team's inception, they have been inept. They have been pretending to be a professional organization. Even when Steve Ballmer, the billionaire from Microsoft, bought the team and they were able to put the past behind them, an owner with unlimited money, an owner willing to build his own arena for the team to get them out of the shadow of the Lakers, an owner seemingly obsessed with bringing winning basketball to Clipperland, they can't get out of their own way. The NBA yesterday, after a year-long investigation into the Clippers' malfeasance, punished them for violating salary cap circumvention rules. All you need to know is this. The owner of the team has been given a $30 million fine, and he's suspended for a full year. Their president of basketball operations gets 6 months without pay. The team president, 1 year without pay, and five first-round draft picks. The Clippers are everybody else's favorite team, because like I said, at least your team isn't this bad.
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20: I'm meteorologist Laura Lockwood with your KX 92 weatherology forecast. Lows level off around 65 tonight under mainly clear skies. Winds out of the east 5 to 10 miles per hour. Sunshine mixed with clouds at times. Tomorrow, daytime highs approaching 89. Lows dip down to about 64. Tomorrow night, clear skies. 87 Saturday with a chance for storms. 84 Sunday, chance for storms continues. I'm meteorologist Ulora Lockwood on KX 92. Currently 79.
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0: Yeah, our host Steve Gorman, he's an actual rock star. And yeah, April Rose, well, she's a Maxim model, but...
21: Stop bragging. They already know that Steve Gorman Rocks is the best show in town.
0: Fine. 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

0: The Beatles with Revolution on Steve Gorman Rocks, the up-tempo version. Revolution was originally recorded as a much slower, dirgier, bluesy song, but that didn't sound like a radio single. So they sped it up, rocked it out, and turned it into an absolutely iconic instant classic. You heard Classic Rock Rewind that Ringo Starr had left the band briefly and then rejoined the band. McCartney was always able to sit in on the drums if Ringo wasn't there. And you'll hear people say, well, Paul McCartney's technically a better drummer than Ringo Starr. Let me tell you something. Nobody actually cares. Because drums are not about technicality. Drums are about feel, especially in a rock and roll band. The chemistry between those four musicians is hugely responsible for why the Beatles were so special. Yes, they had great songs, but the chemistry between the people and the way they approached their instruments and the way they approached each other musically, that is what sets them apart. Ringo Starr is the drummer for the greatest band that ever lived. Therefore, he's the greatest drummer of all time. That's how it works. They're the greatest band, so they're the greatest guys. I don't make the rules. I just remind you of what they are.
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15: I'm meteorologist Laura Lockwood with your KX 92 weatherology forecast. Lulls level off around 65 tonight under mainly clear skies. Winds out of the east 5 to 10 miles per hour. Sunshine mixed with clouds at times. Tomorrow, daytime highs approaching 89. Lows dip down to about 64. Tomorrow night, clear skies. 87 Saturday with a chance for storms. 84 Sunday, chance for storms continues. I'm meteorologist Laura Lockwood on KX 92. Currently, it's 77 degrees.
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17: Who needs AI to replicate your voice when Steve Gorman can do just the same? 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
18: I really want to go show people how strong and muscular I am. Do you see how strong and muscular I am?
17: Yeah, that was not good. But this...

0: got a problem. Steve's got an answer. It might not be the right answer. I mean, he's a rock star, not a therapist. It's time for Questionable Wisdom on Steve Gorman Rocks. Here's April Rose with tonight's question.
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2: All right, Kathy.
1: Now, Kathy's a grandma, and her daughter, check this, her daughter won't let the grandbabies have sugar. Now, Kathy says she's a little offended by this because she's a baker, and all she ever wanted was to bake cookies for her grandkids. Is it wrong if she sneaks them a cookie every once in a while?
2: Yes, it's terribly wrong. Absolutely
1: what?
2: Horrible.
1: Okay.
2: You're disrupting the order. The children need to know that their mother is to be respected. It's not all about you, Grandma.
1: I think Grandma sounds fun and Mom sounds really boring.
2: But see, that's the thing. Was Grandma fun when she was a mom? I doubt it. You don't supersede your child as a parent. That is not cool. Those grandbabies were not put on this earth to make you feel good. Sorry to break you the news. Be a grandmother. Spoil them with love and attention. Attention means a lot more than sugar, always.
1: But you can use Splenda because it's not actually technically sugar.
2: Yeah, there's always a workaround.
1: Okay, good.
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Every weeknight from 7 p.m. to midnight, Alexandria rocks right here. Hey, I'm Steve Gorman. This is the show that brings you lots of great, insightful stories behind the scenes of all the great tunes and the bands that gave them to us. 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
1: I used to think getting old was bad, but not anymore. Last session, the Minnesota legislature passed a law that made it clear that residents of nursing homes can imbibe without the nursing home having a liquor license. Prior to that, a lot of care facilities were not allowing a coordinated happy hour out of fear of the big bad government. Now, the government's still big and bad, but at least now, it's Miller time at Shady Acres.
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3: I'm meteorologist Laura Lockwood with your KX92 weatherology forecast. Lows dip down to about 65 overnight under mainly clear skies. Easterly winds 5 to 10 miles per hour. Highs level off around 89. Friday, partly cloudy. Friday night, lows around 64. Temps a bit above average Saturday and Sunday, with highs from the mid-80s to the upper 80s. Thunderstorms possible both days. I'm meteorologist Laura Lockwood on KX92. Currently, it's 75 degrees.
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1: I'm meteorologist Laura Lockwood with your KX92 weatherology forecast. Lows dip down to about 65 overnight under mainly clear skies. Easterly winds 5 to 10 miles per hour. Highs level off around 89. Friday, partly cloudy. Friday night, lows around 64. Temps a bit above average Saturday and Sunday, with highs from the mid-80s to the upper 80s. Thunderstorms possible both days. I'm meteorologist Laura Lockwood on KX92. Currently, it's 73 degrees.
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3: I'm meteorologist Laura Lockwood with your KX92 weatherology forecast. Lows level off around 65 with fog overnight under mainly clear skies. Northwesterly winds 5 to 10 miles per hour. High temperatures reach up to 88 Friday. Mainly sunny skies develop with fog in spots early. Mainly clear skies Friday night. Lows around 64. Upper 80s Saturday. Low 80s Sunday with a chance for storms. I'm meteorologist Laura Lockwood on KX92. Currently 72.
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3: I'm meteorologist Laura Lockwood with your KX92 weatherology forecast. Mainly clear, fog in spots overnight with a low of 65. Northwest winds 5 to 10 miles per hour. Mainly clear skies and foggy early Friday, 88. Lows dip down to about 64 Friday night. Temperatures above average Saturday and Sunday with highs from the low 80s to the upper 80s. Thunderstorms likely Sunday. I'm meteorologist Laura Lockwood on KX92. Right now, 68.
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1: I'm meteorologist Laura Lockwood with your KX92 weatherology forecast. Mainly clear, fog in spots overnight with a low of 65. Northwest winds 5 to 10 miles per hour. Mainly clear skies and foggy early Friday, 88. Lows dip down to about 64 Friday night. Temperatures above average Saturday and Sunday with highs from the low 80s to the upper 80s. Thunderstorms likely Sunday. I'm meteorologist Laura Lockwood on KX92. Right now, it's 66 degrees.
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Hey, I'm Steve Gorman. This is the show that brings you lots of great, insightful stories behind the scenes of all the great tunes and the bands that gave them to us. And yeah, we do have a whole lot of fun. 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

Hits 92, classic Alice Cooper from the 1973 release Billion Dollar Babies. Good morning, everybody. Up and at 'em on a Friday morning. Labor Day weekend, for all practical purposes, is here. It's going to be a very warm one today. Plenty of sunshine, 88 for the high. We're at 66 right now. Northeast winds, 7 miles an hour. Humidity, mighty sticky, 94%. Leave it right here. Your complete KX 92 weatherology forecast. We got that coming up in just moments. Still to come this hour, we'll hear from Billy Squire. Also, the Steve Miller Band. Right now, Pink Floyd, Dark Side of the Moon on KX 92.

0: KX92, keeping the rhythm with your feet. That foot stomping music, Grand Funk Railroad. Drummer Donald Brewer, celebrating a birthday yesterday. What is he, 78 years old, I believe? I'm Michael Wright. Hey, football season just around the corner. Of course, a ton of college football coming up this weekend. And the Gophers played last night. But the NFL gets underway next weekend. The Miller Lite Pro Pick'em Contest is back on our website, voiceofalexandria.com. 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Coming up next, your KX92 weatherology forecast. Stevie Ray Vaughan in Double Trouble on the way, too.
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3: I'm meteorologist Laura Lockwood with your KX92 weatherology forecast brought to you by Egg Country. Mainly clear skies develop with fog and spots early today, with daytime highs approaching 88. Winds out of the north, 5 to 10 miles per hour. Mainly clear tonight, lows level off around 64. Sunshine mixed with clouds at times. Tomorrow, high temperatures reach up to 87. I'm meteorologist Laura Lockwood on KX92. Right now, 66.
0: A little breeze out of the northeast, 6 miles an hour, but man, that humidity is ridiculous. 94%. Stevie Ray Vaughan in Double Trouble with the rock and blues for you this morning on the home for real classic rock, KX92.

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0: KX92, it's Kansas back to 1983 from the album Drastic Measures. They rolled through the great state of Minnesota not too long ago, the opening act for Deep Purple at Mystic Lake Casino in Prior Lake. Fight fire with fire. It's a KX92 80s classic track as we bring on the brand new workday and full steam ahead into Labor Day weekend. The Alexandria Cardinal girls soccer team played on the road last night. We'll get a report with Dave McClurg and run down other high school sports results from all across the KX92 listening area. Soccer, volleyball, and of course, tonight, football. 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Speaking of football, University of Minnesota Gopher football team kicked off their season last night. It was a home game against Eastern Illinois. We'll find out how that game turned out, plus find out how former Alexandria Cardinal place kicker Daniel Jackson did last night in the game. Got lots going on with the sports update. We'll pass it along right around 6:15. 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
5: I'm meteorologist Laura Lockwood with your KX92 weatherology forecast brought to you by Egg Country. Mainly clear skies develop with fog and spots early today, with daytime highs approaching 88. Winds out of the north, 5 to 10 miles per hour. Mainly clear tonight, lows level off around 64. Sunshine mixed with clouds at times. Tomorrow, high temperatures reach up to 87. I'm meteorologist Laura Lockwood on KX92. Right now, 66.
0: Little mugginess in the atmosphere, 94%. Northeast wind, 6 miles an hour. CCR on KX92.

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Good morning. I'm Michael Wright from the Mission Mechanical Plumbing, Heating, and Air Conditioning Studios. We're going to turn things over to Mark Anthony in moments in the newsroom with our first local and regional update of the morning. Right now, the Rolling Stones on KX92.

0: KX92 is Dave Edmonds, the old Fats Domino tune. I hear you knocking. It's a KX92 Super 70s classic, 5:57, 3 minutes away from 6 into the newsroom on this Friday morning. Mark Anthony is here with our first local and regional update. 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
1: Yes, thank you, Michael. A happy Friday, everyone. First of all in news, Alexandria Police Chief Scott Kent is inviting everyone to a conversation over flock cameras. Now, he says the city of Alexandria currently has 9 flock license plate readers and cameras and 2 pan-tilt zoom cameras located throughout the city of Alexandria. The Alexandria Police Department is hosting a community conversation to answer questions and talk about how flock cameras work, how they're used, privacy data, public safety, and more. The event will take place next Thursday, September 10th, starting at 6 p.m. at Alexandria City Hall. If you do have a question and you want answered, you can actually submit them by going to tinyurl.com/APD conversation. And officials say the Labor Day weekend is a time to enjoy the last days of summer with friends and family. They remind you to drive sober. If you plan to drink, plan to have a sober driver. Never get behind the wheel impaired. Slow down, buckle up, put away the phones, and watch for increased traffic on the roadways. And AAA is projecting that more than 45 million Americans will travel 50 miles or more from home this Labor Day weekend. They say the average price for a gallon of regular gas in Minnesota is now at $3.98, according to AAA fuel prices. Here locally, gas prices range from $3.79 to $3.83 per gallon. Our weather for today, some patchy fog early on. Otherwise, partly sunny, then clearing out. High today, 88. Mostly clear tonight, low 64. Mostly sunny for the start of the Labor Day weekend, high 87. We could see some rain and storms tomorrow night. Some of those could linger into Sunday. On Sunday's high, partly sunny, 82. Bit of a cool down on Labor Day, high around 79. Michael, what's that tell?
0: We are at 65 in the Lakes area now, putting up with some humidity, 100%. Humidity right now. East wind 6 miles an hour, but that will not spoil the fun that's going to get underway at 10 o'clock this morning at Lake Country Meats, also known as Meat Street on North Nokomis, right next to Alexandria Sausage Fest. Kicks off today at 10, runs till 5, 10 a.m. to 5 p.m. tomorrow, as a matter of fact, nice. As well. We will be out there broadcasting live today from 10 a.m. to 1 p.m. Live music, all kinds of food going on, plenty of local vendors, and a whole lot more. We'll talk more about that in a bit. Let's bring on this fun-filled Friday morning.
2: 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The coffee's always on.

Hearts 92. We know you love the rock and roll. That's why you're right here. Joan Jett and the Blackhearts from the Mission Mechanical Plumbing, Heating, and Air Conditioning Studios. It's 6:03. I'm Michael Wright. Kind of sticky out there. More on the weather coming up in just a bit, but plenty of warm weather for the next couple of days here. Maybe even some more rain heading our way. Guns N' Roses coming up this hour. We're also going to hear from Styx and a whole lot more. Right now, it's a KX92 new rock feature, Aerosmith, My Only Angel. Will you try?

0: KX92, where it doesn't have to be old to be a classic. Aerosmith and My Only Angel. It's a KX92 new rock feature. As we roll on into a Friday, I'm Michael Wright, and hopefully you got a lot of fun things planned for the Labor Day weekend. Take us along with you. 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High temp today should hit about 88 degrees. We're at 65 right now. 100% humidity. It's going to be plenty of sunshine out there, and maybe some scattered shower and thunderstorm activity over the weekend here. We'll have your complete KX92 weatherology forecast and the sports update. They're both coming up in about 10 minutes. We'll hear from Styx next.
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0: KX92, the Real Estate by Joe Classic Rock and Roll Morning Show. It sticks. The Elbin Paradise Theater. They got a couple of shows coming up in, November? Let's check this out here. Yeah, they're going to play November 6th at Treasure Island Resort and Casino down by Red Wing. And then another show the following night, November 7th, at Black Bear Casino in Carlton. Time now for the sports update. In local sports, the Alexandria Cardinal girls soccer team played last night. Let's get a report with Dave McClurg.
1: Thursday night's broadcast on the Leighton Media Alexandria platforms, including the Voice of Alexandria YouTube channel and KXRA Radio, featured the Alexandria Cardinal girls soccer match in Moorhead High School. A productive first half helped to propel the visiting Cardinals to a 4-1 victory over the host Spuds at Jim Gota Stadium. Senior captain Ezrin Dahl was able to find the back of the net twice in the Thursday win, breaking the scoreless tie with a goal in the 11th minute, then adding her second goal of the night in minute number 28. Sandwiched in between, Alexandria's Emma Schmidt was able to provide the Cardinals' second goal of the match. Sophomore Aspen Hansen was able to get into the scoring column, netting a goal with just under 8 minutes remaining in the first half, which put the Cardinals on top 4-0. Moorhead would do the only scoring after halftime. Quinn Erickson was able to put a shot on goalkeeper Eden Sorley, who nearly made the save at the goal line, but the ball was able to fully cross the line, which would allow the Erickson goal to stand. That would be the only blemish on Sorley's resume for the night, as she would finish with 5 saves. Alexandria was able to put 22 shots at the Moorhead goal, and 11 of those were on goalkeeper Kenzie Johnson, as she would finish up with 7 saves. The Spuds were seeking their third consecutive victory, but fell to 2-2 with the defeat. Moorhead wastes no time returning to action, hosting Section 8 AAA rival Elk River at the Moorhead High School Stadium Friday night. After losing the season opener at home to Monticello last week, Luis Moreno's Cardinals were able to post back-to-back road victories in Cold Spring against Ricori on Tuesday night and at Moorhead on Thursday night. That leaves Alexandria at 2-1 on the year going into the holiday weekend, and following that long weekend, Alexandria will have a match against the Wilmer Cardinals down in Candiohi County on Tuesday. I'm Dave McClurg with a recap of Alexandria's 4-1 victory at Moorhead in varsity girls soccer Thursday night.
0: All right, another girls soccer in the KX92 listening area last night. Fergus Falls bowed to Brainerd, while Albany defeated Walker. The Cardinal boys soccer team, they played at home last night against Bemidji and took them down by a score of 3-0. A couple of other boys soccer results from around the area. Long Prairie Gray Eagle took down Morris. Fergus Falls was beaten by Brainerd. Speaking of Cardinal sports, the football team, they're at home against Chanhassen tonight. It's their first game of the season. A big crowd should be on hand, but just in case you can't make it to the game, catch it on KXRA 1490 AM 100.3 and 105.7 FM. 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You can also find the link to live stream video to the game. Also of local interest, the University of Minnesota Gopher football team began their season last night with a home game against Eastern Illinois and blew them out by a score of 59-7. The local tie-in, former Alexandria Cardinal place kicker Daniel Jackson was perfect on all 7 extra point attempts. He also kicked a 31-yard field goal. The Gophers play again a week from tomorrow, Saturday the 12th, when they host Mississippi State. And the Minnesota Twins, they were off last night. They'll start a 3-game weekend series on the road against the first-place Chicago White Sox. In another American League Central battle, the Twins will send Zebby Matthews to the mound in tonight's game. He's 9-8 with an ERA of 5.48. Coming up next, your KX92 weatherology forecast. We'll also hear from Bob Seger and the Silver Bullet Band.
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10: I'm meteorologist Carol Foster with your KX92 weatherology forecast. Mostly sunny today with our high nearing 88. Clear skies overnight tonight with a low around 64. Some spotty showers possible throughout Saturday, otherwise sunny with a high of 87. Then showers and thunderstorms possible in a Saturday night with a low around 68. Showers and thunderstorms possible in a Sunday, sunny with a high of 82. Then showers and thunderstorms throughout Sunday night with a low around 66. And more rain showers likely Monday. I'm meteorologist Kara Foster on KX92. Currently at 64 degrees.
0: East wind 7 miles an hour. The possibility of a little bit of fog here and there to watch out for. 100% humidity, too.
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0: KX92, the Eagles for the KX92 Super 70s Classic Tequila Sunrise, not only highlighted by a great lead vocal from the late Glenn Frey, but also great guitar work from original band member, Minnesota native Bernie Ledden. It's 6:32. Mark Anthony is back in the newsroom. Mark, good morning once again.
1: Yeah, thank you, Michael. Well, the Douglas County Sheriff's Office says this Labor Day weekend, law enforcement will be on the lookout for impaired drivers. If you're drinking, don't get behind the wheel. Drive sober or get pulled over. By the way, the 100 deadliest days of summer continues through this Monday, Labor Day. And severe weather pushed across parts of the area last night. A severe thunderstorm watch was issued for parts of western Minnesota in Douglas County, 4 miles northwest of Miltona. 2.25-inch diameter hail was reported. In another case, 3 miles north-northeast of Miltona, 2-inch diameter hail was reported, which was the size of an egg. In another case, Douglas County Sheriff's deputies reported 2-inch diameter hail north of Miltona. The area hasn't seen much severe weather, of course, this summer. And the latest U.S. Drought Monitor map released on Thursday shows that 95.53% of the state is currently in a drought situation. This is up slightly from the previous week of 95.29%. Douglas, Grant, and Stevens counties are all currently in a moderate drought. Most of Stearns and Todd counties are in a moderate drought. Half of Polk County is in a moderate drought, while the other half is abnormally dry. For more on that, go to the U.S. Drought Monitor map website. Our weather for today, some fog early on. Otherwise, sunshine, very warm, 88 the high. Mostly clear tonight, low 64. Partly cloudy, still warm tomorrow, high 87. We could see some showers and thunderstorms tomorrow night. Some of those could linger into Sunday. Scattered rain and storms possible on Sunday. Michael, what's that, Tim?
0: With the humidity at 100%, I would imagine a little fog here and there to watch out for. East wind 8 miles an hour. Temperature is 65. 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The Cardinals host Chanhassen tonight, their first game of the season. Of course, catch it on all of our platforms here at the radio station. Speaking of the Alexandria Cardinals, last night, the University of Minnesota Gopher football team started their season last night, a 59-7 win over Eastern Illinois. Daniel Jackson, the former place kicker for the Alexandria Cardinals, perfect on all 7 extra point attempts and a 31-yard field goal.
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0: KX92, Guns N' Roses. It's 6:41, 19 minutes away from 7 o'clock. I'm Michael Wright. 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
9: Here's a thought. 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Maybe it's bullies, maybe it's bad grades. Maybe it's encouraging them to stand for something they believe in. Well, there's another battle I encourage you not to overlook, the fight for their heart. 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Meeting the demands of life head-on is what successful adulthood is all about. But your children also need to know that you love them, no matter what. 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In fact, he wrote us a beautiful letter apologizing for breaking that trust. 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I'm Jim Daly.
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12: I'm meteorologist Carol Foster with your KX92 weatherology forecast. Mostly sunny today with our high nearing 88. Clear skies overnight tonight with a low around 64. Some spotty showers possible throughout Saturday, otherwise sunny with a high of 87. Then showers and thunderstorms possible in a Saturday night with a low around 68. Showers and thunderstorms possible in a Sunday, sunny with a high of 82. Then showers and thunderstorms throughout Sunday night with a low around 66. And more rain showers likely Monday. I'm meteorologist Kara Foster on KX92. Currently it's 64 degrees.
0: Yeah, pretty foggy too. East wind 6 miles an hour, 100% humidity, and Led Zeppelin. If I

0: KX92, Led Zeppelin to help you get your Friday morning going in the right direction. It's 6:50, 10 minutes away from 7 o'clock. Little Jimi Hendrix for you on deck. Then it's Mark Anthony back in the newsroom and another fun-filled edition of Wake Up Alexandria, the Alexandria Lakes Area Chamber of Commerce.
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0: Mix 92, the Jimi Hendrix Experience. It's 6:57, 3 minutes away from 7 o'clock. About the Mark Anthony Experience in the newsroom with all the latest. Mark, what is the latest?
1: Yeah, thank you, Michael. First of all, in news, the Douglas County Sheriff's Office says this Labor Day weekend, law enforcement will be on the lookout for impaired drivers. If you're drinking, don't get behind the wheel. Drive sober or get pulled over, they say. By the way, the 100 deadliest days of summer continues through this Monday, Labor Day. And AAA is projecting that more than 45 million Americans will travel 50 miles or more from home this Labor Day weekend. They say that average price for a gallon of regular gas in Minnesota is now at $3.98 per gallon, according to AAA fuel prices. Here locally, gas prices range from $3.79 to $3.83 per gallon in Alexandria as of this morning. And the Douglas County Sheriff's Federation and the Douglas County Sheriff's Posse has their annual country music show coming up next month with national recording artist C.C. Fry. Now, CeCe is a singer, songwriter, and designer from Illinois. She came to national fame during season two of The X Factor. The concert will take place on Saturday, October 17th at 7 p.m. The Alexandria Area High School Performing Arts Center. Tickets are just $35 and available the Douglas County Sheriff's Office using cash or check. You can also get those tickets by going to the website tix.com/Douglas Sheriff/7050. Turning to our weather for today, we'll see some fog early on. Otherwise, sunny, very warm today, 88 the high. Mostly clear tonight, low 64. Partly cloudy, very warm tomorrow, high 87. We could see some more rain. Thunderstorms tomorrow night. Some of those could linger into Sunday. Otherwise, cloudy, not as warm Sunday, and a high in the lower 80s. Michael, what's that temp?
0: 65 in the Lakes area. Humidity 97%. We do have some fog to put up with. East wind 5 miles an hour. It's 6:59. Look who's in the studio with us today. It's her job to spread the joy of commerce. She is the executive director of the Alexandria Lakes Area Chamber of Commerce. Tara Bitson is with us. Good morning, Tara.
2: Foggy days are great days to spend money.
0: Isn't that the truth? Well, here we are at the end of summer, and it's been a great summer for commerce right here in Alexandria, has it not?
2: It has been a fantastic summer. It's sad to see it end, but it's also refreshing when we always move into a new season, so we're excited to do that. And today, Wake Up Alexandria, a lot of times after the start of the new year, you're thinking health and fitness and
0: yes,
2: setting some goals. But I say the start of the school year to me is like the start of a new year for me. And I would say get in now, get in ahead of the holidays and ahead of all the craziness and get into a regular routine. We're heading over to the Y this morning for Wake Up Alexandria.
0: Yes, I always think about health and fitness too. I just don't have time to do it.
2: You have time to think about it, Michael, you have time to do it.
0: Well, I guess so. But here's a lady that can help us get going in the right direction. Jackie, good morning to you.
3: Good morning, everybody.
0: How are things going at the Y?
3: So good. It was a really good summer, and we're looking forward to fall.
0: And anything new going on at the Y?
3: Not really.
0: Okay.
3: Except just more and more members that we've never seen coming through our door every day. I have a question for you guys.
0: Yeah.
3: How many members do you think we have at the YMCA?
0: You've been around for how long now?
3: 16 years.
0: 16 wow. years. I'm going to say at least 600.
3: Way more.
1: I'm going with 1,100.
3: 1,100.
1: Yeah.
0: Are more?
3: Way more.
1: Is wow. that right?
0: 3,200.
3: Way more.
0: You got to be kidding me.
1: No. Are you serious?
3: There's over 7,500 people wow. with a YMCA membership card right now.
1: How about that?
0: Got to love that.
3: Yeah. It's huh. so good, you guys. Well, I mean, we have people from infancy all the way into old adulthood, and everybody in between. It's really beautiful.
0: So even if 7,500 plus, still room for more?
3: Totally.
0: Yeah. Good deal. Well, tell us a few of the things that you offer out there.
3: Yeah.
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3: Well, first of all, I need to shout out our team. 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Mm. I think one of the highlights for sure is membership. I mean, people are spending 3 hours a day at the Y. They check in, they have some coffee, they do their workout, they get ready for the day, they see their friends on the way out, and it's just a really great sense of community. And what we find is they come for the workout, but they leave with a sort of friendship and fellowship that really can't be replaced in any other way.
0: So are they annual memberships, monthly memberships?
3: We're super flexible. If you like to take a break for the summer, we can help you out. If you like to take a break for the winter, there's an option for you too. 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
0: 7,500 members and continuing to grow. You're invited to stop by the Alexandria YMCA for all the details. And of course, for Wake Up Alexandria as well, Tara, a quick recap of the festivities here.
4: 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A dollar gets you in the door, and those dollars will go to our nonprofit of the day. And today, that is the Cardinal Kitchen.
0: All right. Wake Up Alexandria going on at the Alexandria area YMCA. Tara, thank you as always. Jackie, good to see you again. Have a great time out there today. It's 7:04.
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0: Well, we didn't get a chance to speak with KX92 weatherology staff meteorologist Michael Caro. Just the same, he wants us to know we got a couple of very warm days ahead of us here before things cool off just a little bit. Sunny and very warm today with a high of 88. Mostly clear tonight, 64 for the low. Partly cloudy, very warm once again tomorrow with a high of 87. Sunday, cloud cover not as warm. A chance of scattered showers and thunderstorms. We'll see a high of 82. Cloud cover on Monday, scattered showers and thunderstorms are likely with a high of 81. And Tuesday, cloud cover, a small chance of additional scattered showers and thunderstorms with a high of 82. We have plenty of fog, so take it easy. Give yourself a little extra time, 64 in the lakes area. East wind, 5 miles an hour, humidity back up to 100%. We've got the birthday club coming up in about 20 minutes from now. It's Friday. We're taking birthdays for today, tomorrow, and Sunday, all the way through the weekend. Phone in or text in your birthday greeting. Do so by using the same phone number, 320-763-9274. Call or text. You can also send an email. The email address here is kx92@layton.media. Or simply stop by the Bakery Deli the next time you're out, or at Eldon's Fresh Foods, the registration box for the birthday club, easy to find. It's right on top of the deli case in the Bakery Deli at Eldon's. Drop a slip in there. As always, just one slip for individual birthday is all we accept. Any duplicates just get tossed away. So go ahead and drop one in there your next time out that way. We'll pass along all the birthdays and give away another $5 gift card from Eldon's Fresh Foods. 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We'll hear from Golden Earring next.
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0: 92 Golden Earring from the Mission Mechanical Plumbing, Heating, and Air Conditioning Studios. As we step into the Twilight Zone, looking forward to seeing everybody step into the parking lot at Lake Country Meats Sausage Fest 2026. It all gets underway at 10 this morning, runs till 5 today, and then an encore performance tomorrow, 10 a.m. to 5 p.m. Going to have over a dozen local vendors on hand. Going to be some great food being served up by the Meat Street Sandwich Company, including smoked ribs. There's pulled pork, brisket mac and cheese, prime rib, barbecue brisket. There's a whole lot more. Live music today from Rhythm and Rhyme. Later on today, 57 Chevy, and then tomorrow, the Sideliners. Plus, there's a watermelon eating contest and a hot dog eating contest for those 12 and under. Prizes will be gift cards to Lake Country Meats, free to attend. We'll be out there broadcasting live today from 10 a.m. to 1 p.m. Can't wait to see you out there. It's always a ton of fun out there with the Cole family. Coming up next, your KX92 weatherology forecast. We'll also hear from Motley Crue.
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9: I'm meteorologist Michael Caro with a look at your KX92 weatherology forecast. For today, some areas of fog to start, then gradually clearing skies into the afternoon as high temperatures reach the upper 80s. Then for tonight, under mostly clear skies, we'll drop back to a low of 64. A blend of clouds and sunshine Saturday up to 87. And that's your latest forecast. I'm meteorologist Michael Caro on KX92. Currently 65 degrees.
0: Northeast wind, 5 miles an hour. Humidity still stands at 100%. Lots of fog to put up with. Last call for the birthday club. Get those calls and texts in to 320-763-9274. Do that now. The birthday club is coming up next.
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0: KX92, rocking your workday with Motley Crue as we get set to bring on Labor Day weekend. 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Famous people who celebrate today, Hall of Fame golfer Raymond Floyd. He's 84. Hall of Fame golfer Tom Watson, 77. Rock and Roll Hall of Fame drummer with the Pretenders, Martin Chambers, 75. TV personality Dr. Drew Pinsky, 68. Member of the Baseball Hall of Fame, Mike Piazza, he is 58. And pop singer Beyonce, 45. Birthdays here in the KX92 listening area in no particular order for today, tomorrow, and Sunday. Only got just a few here. Harley Nesbitt with a birthday today. Also, Geneva Roars, check this out, 102 years young today. Actually, she celebrates tomorrow. Happy birthday. And Gwen Dolum celebrates a birthday, too. And Gwen is the winner of today's $5 gift card from Eldon's Fresh Foods. When quality counts, you can count on Eldon's, 3rd and Nokomis, Alexandria, KX92, and Eldon's Fresh Foods, celebrating the people who keep our community special. Happy birthday to everybody else who celebrates one today, tomorrow, or Sunday. It's 7:33. Let's get caught up in the newsroom once again with Mark Anthony.
1: First of all in news, Alexandria Police Chief Scott Kent is inviting everyone to a conversation over Flock cameras. Now, he says the city of Alexandria currently has 9 Flock license plate readers and cameras and 2 pan-tilt zoom cameras located throughout the city of Alexandria. The Alexandria Police Department is hosting a community conversation to answer questions and talk about how Flock cameras work, how they're used, privacy data, public safety, and more. The event will take place next Thursday, September 10th, starting at 6 p.m. at Alexandria City Hall. If you do have a question and you want answered, you can actually submit them by going to tinyurl.com/APD conversation. And officials say the Labor Day weekend is a time to enjoy the last days of summer with friends and family. They remind you to drive sober. If you plan to drink, plan to have a sober driver. Never get behind the wheel impaired. Slow down, buckle up, put away the phones, and watch for increased traffic on the roadways. And AAA is projecting that more than 45 million Americans will travel 50 miles or more from home this Labor Day weekend. They say the average price for a gallon of regular gas in Minnesota is now at $3.98, according to AAA fuel prices. Here locally, gas prices range from $3.79 to $3.83 per gallon. And that's a look at your news. I'm Mark Anthony.
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0: Class 92, the Real Estate by Joe Classic Rock and Roll Morning Show, drinking beer and raising hell. Of course, in moderation. Great way to wrap up summer. Labor Day weekend is here. 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We are moments away from the sports update. Coming up next, your KX92 weatherology forecast. And from the album El Dorado, we'll hear from Electric Light Orchestra.
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9: I'm meteorologist Michael Caro with a look at your KX92 weatherology forecast. For today, some areas of fog to start, then gradually clearing skies into the afternoon as high temperatures reach the upper 80s. Then for tonight, under mostly clear skies, we'll drop back to a low of 64. A blend of clouds and sunshine Saturday up to 87. And that's your latest forecast. I'm meteorologist Michael Caro on KX92. Right now it's 64.
7: Yeah, it's still pretty foggy too. 100% humidity, north wind 5 miles an hour.
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0: 92. It's the Electric Light Orchestra. 7:50, 10 minutes away from 8 o'clock. It's time for the sports update. Local sports, the Alexandria Cardinal girls soccer team, they played on the road last night with a report, Dave McClure.
1: Thursday night's broadcast on the Leighton Media Alexandria platforms, including the Voice of Alexandria YouTube channel and KXRA Radio, featured the Alexandria Cardinal girls soccer match in Moorhead High School. A productive first half helped to propel the visiting Cardinals to a 4-1 victory over the host Spuds at Jim Gota Stadium. Senior captain Ezrin Dahl was able to find the back of the net twice in the Thursday win, breaking the scoreless tie with a goal in the 11th minute, then adding her second goal of the night in minute number 28. Sandwiched in between, Alexandria's Emma Schmidt was able to provide the Cardinals' second goal of the match. Sophomore Aspen Hansen was able to get into the scoring column, netting a goal with just under 8 minutes remaining in the first half, which put the Cardinals on top 4-0. Moorhead would do the only scoring after halftime. Quinn Erickson was able to put a shot on goalkeeper Eden Sorley, who nearly made the save at the goal line, but the ball was able to fully cross the line, which would allow the Erickson goal to stand. That would be the only blemish on Sorley's resume for the night, as she would finish with 5 saves. Alexandria was able to put 22 shots at the Moorhead goal, and 11 of those were on goalkeeper Kenzie Johnson, as she would finish up with 7 saves. The Spuds were seeking their third consecutive victory, but fell to 2-2 with the defeat. Moorhead wastes no time returning to action, hosting Section 8 AAA rival Elk River at the Moorhead High School Stadium Friday night. After losing the season opener at home to Monticello last week, Luis Moreno's Cardinals were able to post back-to-back road victories in Cold Spring against Ricori on Tuesday night and at Moorhead on Thursday night. That leaves Alexandria at 2-1 on the year going into the holiday weekend, and following that long weekend, Alexandria will have a match against the Willmar Cardinals down in Candiohi County on Tuesday. I'm Dave McClurg with a recap of Alexandria's 4-1 victory at Moorhead in varsity girls soccer Thursday night.
0: All right, other girls soccer in the KX92 listening area last night. Fergus Falls bowed to Brainerd. Albany defeated Walker. The Cardinal boys soccer team, they played at home last night against Bemidji and took them down by a score of 3-0. A couple of other boys soccer results from around the area. Long Prairie Gray Eagle with a win over Morris. Fergus Falls was beaten by Brainerd. The Alexandria Cardinal volleyball team, they played on the road last night against Willmar and lost in 3 sets. The other volleyball results from around the listening area, Battle Lake lost to Bertha Hewitt, Fergus Falls over Ricori. Albany beat Little Falls, Sauk Center defeated West Central Area, Parker's Prairie knocked off Verndale, Wadena Deer Creek took care of Perham, Benson beat Dawson, Minnewaska Area over Montevideo, and Morris over Bold. Speaking of Cardinal sports, the football team, they're at home against Chanhassen tonight, their first game of the season. A big crowd should be on hand, but just in case you can't make it to the game, catch it on KXRA 1490 AM, 100.3 and 105.7 FM. 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You can also find the link to live stream video to the game. The best of luck to all the other high school football games in action tonight from around the listening area. Also of local interest, the University of Minnesota Gopher football team began their season last night with a home game against Eastern Illinois. They blew them out by a score of 59-7. The local tie-in being former Alexandria Cardinal place kicker Daniel Jackson, perfect on all 7 extra-point attempts. He also kicked a 31-yard field goal. The Gophers play again Saturday the 12th when they host Mississippi State. Other area college football, the North Dakota State University Bison, they'll look to go to 2-0 tomorrow, 2:30 kickoff at the Fargo Dome against Fordham. Also, regular season play in the NFL, that gets underway next week. This year, the season starts on a Wednesday night as Seattle will host New England. There's also a Thursday night football game. The Rams will host San Francisco. And then a plethora of games coming up on Sunday and Monday. The Minnesota Vikings will start the season Sunday, 3:30 kickoff at U.S. Bank Stadium against Green Bay. And the Minnesota Twins, they were off last night. They'll begin a 3-game weekend series on the road against the first-place White Sox in another American League Central battle. The Twins will send Zebby Matthews to the mound. He's got a record of 9-8, his ERA 4.58. The Twins enter the game in third in the division. With a 2.5-game lead over fourth-place Detroit, they're 3 behind Cleveland for second, 6 behind the White Sox for first. Coming up next, will time travel with Advantage Home Pros? Then it's Mark Anthony back in the newsroom with all the latest.
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0: 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All right, back in time we go. Singer, songwriter, keyboard player Gary Wright passed away 3 years ago today. He was 80. Forever known as the weatherman on the Today Show, Willard Scott passed away 5 years ago today. He was 87. Comedian Joan Rivers, she passed away 12 years ago today at the age of 81. The TV personality known as the Crocodile Hunter, Steve Irwin, was stabbed in the heart by a stingray while filming underwater. He died 20 years ago today at the age of 44. Kelly Clarkson, she was the very first winner of American Idol 24 years ago today. Forever known as Tattoo on the TV show Fantasy Island, Herbie Valachez died at the age of 50 on this day in 1993. Paul McCartney, top of the singles chart on this day in 1971 with Uncle Albert Admiral Halsey, and Ford introduced its newest model, the Edsel, on this day in 1957. It was discontinued just 2 years later. There's your time travel for September 4th. 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Mark Anthony, once again, what's the latest?
15: Yes, thank you, Michael. First of all, in news, the Douglas County Sheriff's Office says this Labor Day weekend, law enforcement will be on the lookout for impaired drivers. They say if you're drinking, don't get behind the wheel. They say drive sober or get pulled over. The 100 deadliest days of summer continues through this Monday. Labor Day slowdown. And again, don't drink and drive. And AAA is projecting that more than 45 million Americans will travel 50 miles or more from home this Labor Day weekend. They say that average gas prices here in Minnesota are currently averaging $3.98 per gallon, according to AAA fuel prices. Here locally, gas prices average $3.79 to $3.83 per gallon in Alexandria as of this morning. And Alexandria Chief of Police Scott Kent is inviting everyone to a conversation over Flock cameras. He says the city of Alexandria currently has 9 Flock license plate readers and cameras and 2 pan tilt zoom cameras located throughout the city. The Alexandria Police Department is hosting a community conversation to answer questions and talk about how Flock cameras work, how they're used, privacy data, public safety, and more. The event will take place on Thursday, September 10th, starting at 6 p.m., running through about 7:30 p.m. at Alexandria City Hall in downtown Alexandria. All are invited to attend. We'll have a look at your weather next.
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15: And our weather for today, sunny, very warm today, 88 the high. Michael, I did a little checking. Yeah. I was curious. I mean, September 4th, 88 degrees near 90. Is that anywhere near a record? The actual record, 99 degrees set back 3 years ago in 2023. Now tonight, mostly clear, low 64. Partly cloudy, very warm tomorrow, high 87. And we could see some rain chances move in tomorrow night on into Sunday. Scattered rain lingering, maybe a storm on Sunday. High 82, a little bit of a cool down next week. Could see lower 80s, but even some mid to upper 70s along the way at times. Michael, what's that, Tim?
0: 64 in the Lakes area. Humidity 100%. North wind 5 miles an hour. Very foggy out there for the time being. Waiting for that to burn off because we got a great big party going on at Lake Country Meats. Meat Street right next to Cullen's Home Center. Sausage Fest 2026 going on. Live music, all kinds of great food, a watermelon eating contest, and a hot dog eating contest. That's coming up tomorrow for ages 12 and under, 10 a.m. to 5 p.m. both days today and tomorrow. Can't wait to see you out there. Free to attend, but bring some money because we got a lot of things to spend your money on. It's 8:03.
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92, yes sir, the Wild-Eyed Southern Boys, 38 special. They just played down the road at the Ledge Amphitheater in Waite Park a couple of weeks ago. 8:15, 15 minutes past 8 from the Mission Mechanical Plumbing, Heating, and Air Conditioning Studios. Got a lot of great tunes all lined up, Friday morning style. We'll hear from Van Halen, also Def Leppard coming up, and a whole lot more. Right now, recorded live back in 75, the Eagles for the new rock feature. This is Carol.

0: KX92, the Eagles recorded live in Anaheim back in 1975. We took that from the reissue of the album One of These Nights. It was re-released a few months ago, remastered, and all kinds of bonus material recorded live, including that full concert recorded live in Anaheim. Carol, the old Chuck Berry track. 8:19, 19 minutes past 8. It's The Real Estate by Joe, classic rock and roll morning show. 9 a.m. double shots, 40 minutes away from now. We're doing two from Tom Petty today, two more from Foghat. Coming up next, your KX92 weatherology forecast. We'll also hear from Boston.
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9: I'm meteorologist Michael Caro with a look at your KX92 weatherology forecast. For today, some areas of fog to start, then gradually clearing skies into the afternoon as high temperatures reach the upper 80s. Then for tonight, under mostly clear skies, we'll drop back to a low of 64. A blend of clouds and sunshine Saturday up to 87. And that's your latest forecast. I'm meteorologist Michael Caro on KX92. Right now it's 64.
0: Northeast winds 6 miles an hour, still plenty of fog to put up with.
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0: Hits 92, a number one hit single for Cheap Trick from the album Lap of Luxury. 8:30, Mark Anthony in the newsroom once again. Mark, what's the latest?
1: Yes, thank you, Michael. First of all, severe weather pushed across parts of the area last night. A severe thunderstorm was issued for parts of west central Minnesota and Douglas County, 4 miles northwest of Miltona. 2.25-inch diameter hail was reported. In another case, 3 miles north-northeast of Miltona, 2-inch diameter hail was reported, which was the size of an egg. This was reported by Storm Chaser. In another case, Douglas County Sheriff's deputies reported 2-inch diameter hail north of Miltona. The area, of course, hasn't seen much severe weather or rainfall this summer. And if you've ever dreamt of skydiving, you can do so this weekend here in Alexandria. Tandem Skydiving in Alexandria is taking place both Saturday and Sunday. The Alexandria Airport, it will run from 9 a.m. to 6 p.m. The cost, $350. 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
1: Yeah. Busy boy yesterday, yep. No doubt about that with all that scoring. Sunny, very warm today. 88 the high, nowhere near a record. The record, a sizzler, 99, set back in 2023. Mostly clear tonight, low 64. Partly cloudy, continued warm tomorrow, high 87. We could see some more rain and thunderstorms possible tomorrow night. Some of that lingering into Sunday. Sunday's high 82. Michael, what's that tell?
2: We're at 64. Northeast wind 6 miles an hour. Humidity still at 100%. That's why we have all that fog out there at 633.
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0: KX92 ringing Hell's Bells on a Friday morning with AC/DC off the album Back in Black. It's 8:43. 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
7: 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Watch the game on the Voice of Alexandria streaming channel on YouTube or listen to People Radio KXRA for the play-by-play. It's opening day for the Alexandria Cardinal cross-country runners who are competing during the Run for Your Melon event at Forest View Middle School in Brainerd. Thursday's results included the first win of the season for the Alexandria boys soccer team, who were able to prevail over Bemidji despite a lightning delay as the Cards won 3-0. Also on Thursday, Alexandria defeated Moorhead in girls soccer 4-1. Wilmer swept Alexandria in 3 sets in varsity girls volleyball, while Ricori defeated Alexandria in girls swimming and diving 107-79. Wings up! This is D-Mac. Dave McClure.
0: And the Alexandria Cardinal Sports Report, also brought to you in part by these local Alexandria Cardinal Sports Boosters.
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18: I'm meteorologist Michael Caro with a look at your KX92 weatherology forecast. For today, some areas of fog to start, then gradually clearing skies into the afternoon as high temperatures reach the upper 80s. Then for tonight, under mostly clear skies, we'll drop back to a low of 64. A blend of clouds and sunshine Saturday up to 87. And that's your latest forecast. I'm meteorologist Michael Caro on KX92. Right now it's 64.
19: Yeah, the fog and humidity pretty brutal. North wind 7 miles an hour. Van Halen on West Central Minnesota's home for classic rock, KX92.

0: Wax 92, back to the spring of 1986. The first single with Sammy Hagar as the new frontman of Van Halen from the, at the time, forthcoming album 5150, which would come out, about a month later or so. Why Can't This Be Love? I'm Michael Wright. Coming up next, Mark Anthony back in the newsroom with all the latest.
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3: It's 8:58, 2 minutes away from 9. Mark Anthony back in the newsroom. What's the latest?
4: Yes, thank you, Michael. Happy Friday, everyone. Alexandria Chief of Police Scott Kent is inviting everyone to a conversation over flock cameras. He says the city of Alexandria currently has 9 flock license plate readers and cameras and 2 pine tilt zoom cameras located throughout the city of Alexandria. The Alexandria Police Department will be hosting a community conversation to answer questions and talk about how flock cameras work, how they're used, privacy data, public safety, and more. That event will take place on Thursday, September 10th at 6 p.m. at Alexandria City Hall. If you have a question you want answered, you're invited to show up and ask those questions. And the Douglas County Sheriff's Office says this Labor Day weekend, law enforcement will be on the lookout for impaired drivers. There will be extra enforcement on area roads and throughout the state. They say if you're drinking, don't get behind the wheel. Drive sober or get pulled over. The 100 deadliest days of summer continues through this Monday, Labor Day. And AAA is projecting that more than 45 million Americans will travel 50 miles or more from home this Labor Day weekend. They say that the average price for a gallon of regular gas in Minnesota is $3.98. That's according to AAA fuel prices. Here locally, gas prices average $3.79 to $3.83 per gallon in Alexandria as of this morning. Our weather for today: after some fog, we'll see it burn off. Then sunny, very warm today, 88 the high, the record high 99 set back 3 years ago. Mostly clear tonight, low 64. Partly cloudy, very warm tomorrow, high 87. Rain chances return. Maybe a thunderstorm tomorrow night on into Sunday. And we'll see 82 the high coming up on Sunday. Monday's high, lower 80s. Michael, what's that tell?
3: 65, northeast wind, 6 miles an hour. We still have some fog to deal with. 9 a.m. double shots. Let's start it off with 2 from Tom Petty.
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0: Mix 92 wrapping up a 9 a.m. double shot from Tom Petty. There's the Traveling Wilburys from the second album they put out after the passing of Roy Orbison. They called it Volume 3, just for fun. Poor House, the name of the track. Love that song. And from Full Moon Fever, Tom, I Won't Back Down. Coming up next, the 9 a.m. double shots continue. We've got two from Foghat on the way next from the Mission Mechanical Plumbing, Heating, and Air Conditioning Studios.
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I don't want nothing in the world you got. 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

0: X92. It's Foghat. That one comes from the album Stone Blue. Chevrolet, in front of that, I Just Want to Make Love to You. That was a big hit for them from their self-titled debut album. We also paired up Tom Petty. 9 a.m. double shots every weekday morning at 9 right here on The Real Estate by Joe. 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
10: I'm meteorologist Michael Caro with a look at your KX92 weatherology forecast. For today, some areas of fog to start, then gradually clearing skies into the afternoon as high temperatures reach the upper 80s. Then for tonight, under mostly clear skies, we'll drop back to a low of 64. A blend of clouds and sunshine Saturday up to 87. And that's your latest forecast. I'm meteorologist Michael Caro on KX92. Currently 65 degrees.
0: Still some areas of fog, north winds 7 miles an hour.
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0: KX92 and a classic from Yes. All right, time for just a little bit of the KX92 concert calendar. And the next thing on the calendar, a couple of things here. September 11th, Jackpot Junction in Morton. The band is called Arrival. That's an ABBA tribute band. That ought to be a lot of fun. Check it out. Also on the 11th at Shooting Star Casino in Manoman, Slaughter. The Foo Fighters on September 12th at the Fargo Dome. Also on the 12th, a great night of 90s classic rock. Three bands. They are headlined by Blues Traveler. At the Ledge Amphitheater in Waite Park, the other two bands will be the Gin Blossoms and the Spin Doctors. Eric Clapton, Grand Casino Arena in St. Paul, coming up on September 15th. The opening act, Jimmy Vaughn, will wrap it up with this one here, Iron Maiden. Mystic Lake Amphitheater in Shakopee. A lot more great shows beyond that as we roll on through the fall and into winter of 2026. Tune in each and every weekday morning right around this time. Never, ever miss out on a concert. With the KX92 concert calendar, get the whole thing on our website, voiceofalexandria.com. 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We'll hear from the James Gang next.
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7: I'm meteorologist Michael Caro with a look at your KX92 weatherology forecast. For today, some areas of fog to start, then gradually clearing skies into the afternoon as high temperatures reach the upper 80s. Then for tonight, under mostly clear skies, we'll drop back to a low of 64. A blend of clouds and sunshine Saturday up to 87. And that's your latest forecast. I'm meteorologist Michael Caro on KX 92. Currently 65 degrees.
0: Northeast wind 6 miles an hour. Thanks a lot for making the Real Estate by Joe Classic Rock and Roll Morning Show a part of your day. See you on Meat Street. Sausage Fest gets underway in just a few minutes out of Lake Country Meats right next to Cullen's Home Center. We'll be out there doing some live broadcasting till 1. Stop by, grab some food, hit the vendors, grab some KX92 swag as well. Here's Skynyrd, KX92.

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The coffee's always on.

It is 2 minutes after 10 o'clock, 64 degrees in the Lakes area. That was the Doobie Brothers. I'm Stevie D, and this is the Cars on the Jettner Motors Midday Drive.

0: From the Mission Mechanical Plumbing, Heating, and Air Conditioning Studios, that was Phil Collins and Genesis with No Reply at All. We also heard from The Cars with Since You're Gone and the Doobie Brothers, China Grove. Good morning, I'm Stevie D. Dan Gladden to be with you on this Friday, September 4th, 2026. Today we're looking for a high of 88 degrees. It is going to be
1: hot.
0: Right now we're at 64 and cloudy in the lakes area with a little bit of mist. We're going to keep things rolling. We got Elton John coming up next.
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0: Taking it back to 1975 off the album Face the Music, that is ELO with Evil Woman. We also heard from Elton John with Take Me to the Pilot. I'm Stevie D. This is the Judner Motors Midday Drive. Coming up, got your weatherology forecast and Ozzy Osbourne.
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3: 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We're just getting things underway. It's going on all the way till 5 o'clock, a free event to attend. And if you can't make it today, or if you had so much fun today, you want to come out and do it all over again, no problem, 10 a.m. to 5 p.m. tomorrow. Bring the kids out here because there's a bouncy house set up and there's all kinds of fun things for the kids to do as well. With me on location right here at Meat Street for Sausage Fest 2026, the 7th annual event. Of course, you see him each and every day when you drive by out here at Lake Country Meats. Lonnie the produce guy is here. You got the back of your pickup truck all loaded up with melons. You got the stand all loaded up with a lot of great fresh produce. Tell us what you got going on.
4: Well, we got the infamous Minnesota Black Diamond heirloom watermelons. Woo-hoo! Which will also be featured in our watermelon eating contest for the youngsters, which was a big hit 2 years ago. We did it last year. We're doing it again this year. Just too much fun.
3: Yeah, and a free event for the kids to participate in as well. So bring them back tomorrow, right around noon or so, I suppose, when we're going to do those contests. And the prizes for those are gift cards from Lake Country Meats. It smells like a good old-fashioned Labor Day cookout out here at Meat Street for Sausage Fest 2026. The grills are all fired up, and you have also provided something to put on those grills, too.
4: Yes, we did. Can you smell what Butch is cooking?
3: Yep.
4: Can you smell what he's cooking?
3: Yes,
4: oh, it's just the whole neighborhood. It's just, oh, it's beautiful. It's just barbecue smoke that Butch normally, when you drive by, you can smell that. Butch always grilling stuff and smoking stuff. Now it's all outdoors with sandwiches. I think he's doing ribs this year. And we're also doing the Waverly, Minnesota sweet corn, the Minnesota State Fair sweet corn, featured at Kowalski's high-end grocery store chain in the Twin Cities. It's here in Alexandria, and it's on the grill. It's going to be available with the sandwiches, with the barbecue, and, of course, I've got it. Not nearly as much as it costs at the state fair for a single corn on the cob.
3: That's good to know. And there's only one way to roast corn on the grill.
4: That's right. In the shuck. You leave it in the shuck, burn those shucks off. And then if you want to pull the shucks off and then roll it around on the hot grills just to get a nice burn on them. Oh, I had it the other night out of my house on Lake Victoria and it was delicious.
3: Absolutely. Now, we got over 12 vendors on hand out here, probably about 15 or so. We got all kinds of other food and beverages to participate in. We've got Deja Blue Coffee out here. We've got Skoll Smoke Barbecue. You know, since we're doing ribs and that kind of thing, might as well grab some barbecue sauce too, right?
4: It only makes sense. There are so many vendors out here. You know, the great thing about this event, and it's the 7th annual, it's such a great sense of community.
3: Yeah.
4: Where Alexandria and Glenwood and Parker's and everybody can come in, have something to eat, listen to some great music, and once again, just spend some time with your neighbors. And that sense of community, Michael, as you know, is vastly important. So we're happy to be here and part of it again.
3: And so is the spirit of commerce. Bring your money and spend it like crazy out here.
4: There's a bunch of entrepreneurs out here, I'm telling you what, and they'll not only barter with money, they'll barter with almost anything you've got. So it's just the way America should be, in this, and we love being a part of it.
3: All right, live music going on right now with Rhythm and Rhyme. 57 Chevy is going to be out here later on today, and the Sideliners tomorrow. Meat Street, Lake Country Meats, right next to Cullen's Home Center. 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
10: I'm meteorologist Michael Caro with a look at your KX92 weatherology forecast. For today, some areas of fog to start, then gradually clearing skies into the afternoon as high temperatures reach the upper 80s. Then for tonight, under mostly clear skies, we'll drop back to a low of 64. A blend of clouds and sunshine Saturday up to 87. And that's your latest forecast. I'm meteorologist Michael Caro on KX92. Right now it's 66.
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0: Santana with your KX92 Super 70s classic track, All I Ever Wanted. 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
3: On location and having fun at Lake Country Meats, also known as Meat Street, right next to Color Zone Center on North Nokomis. If you've been out here to Sausage Fest before, yep, they're doing it again, and it's just as big, maybe even bigger and better than ever before, and people are starting to roll on in right now. A free event to attend, a family-friendly event. Bring the kids out here. They got a bouncy house going on, and tomorrow, bring them out here especially. We'll be out here once again tomorrow from 10 a.m. to 5 p.m., but tomorrow, right around noon or so, going to be doing a hot dog eating contest and a watermelon eating contest. That's free to participate in, and the prizes for the best finishers there are going to be gift cards to Lake Country Meats. Bring your appetite out here. We got a lot of great food that we're being served up right now. Barbecue brisket. We got smoked ribs, prime rib, brisket mac and cheese, brats, hot dogs, and a whole lot more with the Meat Street Sandwich Company. So bring your appetite. And we've got well over a dozen vendors all set up and ready to go out here. Plenty of things to spend your money on. So make sure you bring a lot of cash and hit as many of these booths as you possibly can, including the Gravel Road Mercantile. My good friend Haley is right here. You were out here last year. You're back again. It must have been a great year for you last year.
4: Yes, it was.
3: Okay, so tell us about some of the things that you have.
4: So we have Fashion with a Country Flair. We feature clothing, accessories that are kind of have a Western style. I have women's stuff, kids' stuff, all kinds of fun stuff.
3: And you creatively named your business because?
4: We live on a gravel road.
3: Out there in Hewitt, and you've been doing this for how long now?
4: 6 years.
3: 6 years. All right. So, and you'll be out here today till 5 and tomorrow till 5 as well, right?
4: Yes.
3: All right. Come see Haley and check out all her fun stuff at the Gravel Road Mercantile. My good buddy Paul Peterson from the Spice and Tea Exchange is here as well. You're serving up some great stuff, and you brought a lot of great product with you as well.
5: We did. We're bringing our dill pickle sea salt out here again to sample, of course, and then we are sampling our Mexican street corn salad. We also have two of our best-selling teas, which are warm bread pudding, black tea, and then we have an herbal tea that's red hot toddy, big-time fall tea, and yeah, come out here and see us.
3: Now, that Mexican corn salsa salad that you're serving up right now, you brought that out to the craft beverage tour a few weeks ago. That was a big hit, but you got the packages right there to make that. And that's delicious.
5: Yeah, we have the recipe bundles out here, and we're sampling that, and when we sample, we sell it. And so, yeah, my wife let me know we sold 350 bundles since the first of the year, and people love it. It just goes on just about everything. So,
3: and inside the store in beautiful downtown Alexandria, that is a place to see. You've got how many different teas to choose from?
5: We have 80 loose leaf teas with a tea bar out there, so you can smell any one of them and decide what tea you want, hot or cold to go. And it's just a great place to get teas. Our teas are really the best in the world for quality and freshness.
3: Yeah, and of course, a great selection of spices. You don't have to be a great cook, but I bet your cooking gets better with one stop of the Spice and Tea Exchange.
5: It makes you a great cook when you try our rubs and blends. We got over 100 rubs and blends that we make with just about every

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1: All right, come on out with your appetite. Check out some great music. We got Rhythm and Rhyme playing today right now. And 57 Chevy will be laying down the tunes just a little bit later on this afternoon. And tomorrow, we'll have the Sideliners. We got that watermelon and hot dog eating contest coming up tomorrow. Lake Country Meets, a big, fun family event going on today till 5, tomorrow 10 a.m. to 5 p.m. I'm Michael Wright on KX92.
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3: 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Unpredictable. When your toddler throws a tantrum? Unpredictable. When the Minnesota football team finally makes it to the Super Bowl?
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13: Tools & More, open Monday through Saturday on Highway 29 North in Alexandria.
14: Labor Day is almost here.
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14: 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That means we don't technically know who created hated Labor Day.
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14: Fact number two. Labor Day marks the unofficial end of hot dog season. That means it's time for Joey Chestnut to go into his annual hibernation.
18: Joey Chestnut!
14: Fact number three. It was common for 19th century American employees to work 84-hour work weeks. So stop whining about your measly 9-to-5s.
19: I hate my job.
14: Fact number four. The silly rule about not wearing white clothing after Labor Day has been disregarded for over 100 years. So feel free to bust out those white Miami Vice pants and get down with your bad self.
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21: 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As if.
14: And finally, fact number five. 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

0: That is Rod Stewart with your deep cut. I'm losing you on KX92. 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
3: Yes, indeed. We're out here at Sausage Fest. It's easy to find. Just follow your nose. They've had the smokers and grills all fired up for the past couple of hours. Just in case you don't know where we are, we're on North Nokomis, right next to Cullen's Home Center. Lake Country Meats, the annual Sausage Fest celebration going on today till 5. And tomorrow from 10 a.m. to 5 p.m., we got music on stage with Rhythm and Rhyme. They're taking a little bit of a break right now. They'll be back on stage laying down some great tunes tomorrow. We'll have the Sideliners on stage, and today, later on, we'll have 57 Chevy. So a lot of great music, a lot of great food being served up. The Meat Street Sandwich Company, of course, is on hand with things like barbecue brisket. We got smoked ribs, prime rib, brisket mac and cheese, brats, hot dogs, and more. Tomorrow from, 10 a.m. to 5 p.m., we'll be back out here once again. Tomorrow, you'll definitely want to bring the kids. Bring them out here today, too. Let them jump around in the bouncy house and let them load up on some great food, too. But tomorrow, there's a watermelon eating contest and a hot dog eating contest. That is just for kids 12 years of age and under. And the prizes for both contests will be gift cards to Lake Country Meats. So come on out and enjoy some great food and spend your money on all the other vendors that are out here. We got over a dozen of them out here. We've got Stephanie from Norwex Cleaning Products out here. You've got a lot of fun stuff going on there.
4: Yeah, thank you. So Norwex is a Norwegian company that's been around for 32 years, and they specialize in getting harmful chemicals out of your home. Some of their products, you only need to use water, and also reducing waste. So Norwex has anything from laundry soap to dish soap, and they also specialize in having enzymes in their products, which really helps break down the dirt and grime, and so it works faster, better, and it's more concentrated, so you use less. They've got hand towels, kitchen towels. They've got amazing EnviroCloths, window cloths for cleaning, just to make the cleaning jobs easier. Also, you can find at the Norwex stand, Miltona is having a fundraiser to replace their raised garden beds. The kids are ripping those out this summer, or they did this summer, and they're replacing those. Kids work in the garden, and those are $10 Qdoba coupons, and $8 of the dollars goes to the school, so it's a great deal for the school. And for you, because some of those coupons on the sheet are worth $10 themselves. So you turn around and get your money right back. So come check us out at the Norwex stand.
3: And that's a good thing to keep those kids busy and teach them about gardening too, right?
4: That's right. No, the kids have had a lot of fun and experience working on those, and it's hard work, so it's good to see them getting put to work this time.
3: All right, that we love. I've also got Randy out here from the Evansville Plaza. You brought some fun stuff out here, too.
5: Yeah, I did. I've got a Banks blind over here. We are an authorized dealer of Banks blinds. I brought a bunch of guns over for people to check out, some new stuff, some old stuff, British 303. It's kind of neat to look at. I do have some 9mm ammo from Winchester for $11 a box. That's a pretty good deal. I have Red Wing. A lot of people don't know that we do Red Wing boots over in Evansville. We do special orders. We do groups, if you need 10 things for your company, we can work with that. We have a liquor store over there, a hardware store. So, yes, and I brought some appliances over.
3: And I would imagine if you stop by out here at Lake Country Meats for Sausage Fest, I'll bet Butch and Tracy and Chandler and Kevin and the whole staff wouldn't mind if you walked into the store and loaded up on some great meat just in time for Labor Day weekend.
5: Yeah, the store is full. It's looking great. Plenty of people on hand to get you in and out. So
3: all hands on deck.
5: It's a great time, end of the summer kind of a thing. So, yeah, it's just awesome.
3: All right, the party's going on today till 5. Tomorrow, 10 a.m. to 5 p.m., Sausage Fest 2026, Lake Country Meats, right next to Cullen's Home Center on North Nokomis. We can't wait to see you here. I'm Michael Wright on KX92.
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12: I'm meteorologist Michael Caro with a look at your KX92 weatherology forecast. We'll see clearing skies for this afternoon with high temperatures into the upper 80s. Northeast winds at 5 to 10. Then for tonight, under mostly clear skies, we'll drop back to a low of 64. A blend of clouds and sunshine Saturday up to 87. And that's your latest forecast. I'm meteorologist Michael Caro on KX92. Right now at 66.
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0: Taking it back to 1979, that is Van Halen, Beautiful Girls on KX92. We got your weatherology forecast coming up next on the Jutner Motors Midday Drive.
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3: We are on location. We are having fun. Sausage Fest 2026. It's going on right now at Lake Country Meats. Follow your nose. They've got the smokers fired up. They've got the grills fired up. We are serving up some great food out here all the way till 5 o'clock this afternoon. And if you can't make it today, or maybe you've had so much fun out here on day one, you want to come back tomorrow, no problem. 10 a.m. to 5 p.m. You know where to find us. Right on North Nokomis, right next to Cullen's Home Center. And we got the big celebration going on today. And it is a ton of fun, no doubt about that. Bring the kids. We got a bouncy house set up. There's other games they can play. And tomorrow, during the Sausage Fest, bring them out here. Kids 12 and under can enter the hot dog eating contest and the watermelon eating contest. We'll have gift cards up for grabs for the winners of both contests. We've got a lot of vendors set up out here. Over a dozen vendors are set up. We got Tastefully Simple out here. We've got the Spice and Tea Exchange. We got Deja Blue. We've got Admiral Pearls. He's selling a great selection of sterling silver with pearls as well. As a matter of fact, you can buy a shell, and inside that shell, you're going to find a pearl right there. Each and every shell is guaranteed to have a pearl for just $20. That's kind of a fun deal there. One of the vendors out here is Skoll Smoke Barbecue. So while you're inside Lake Country Meats picking out all your great cuts to slap on the grill, you want to put some great barbecue sauce out there. You know, you can stop by your local market and pick up the, you know, the cheap barbecue sauce. That's fine. But if you want the really good stuff, we strongly recommend Skoll Smoke Barbecue. I got Pat with me right now. You just got into business 1 year ago, and this is kind of like your one-year anniversary, right?
4: Yeah, that's right. It's our one-year anniversary. Last year at Sausage Fest was our first show we ever did, and it was a great show. We wanted to come back because this community has been amazing supporting us. We've been doing a lot of shows all over. We do the farmer's market in Alexandria here as much as we can. But, yeah, it's been great.
3: So how'd the business start?
4: Well, the business started with me as a hobby. I like to do rib competitions. We had a barbecue sauce, and then my wife kind of got a little talented and came up with her recipes. I smoked a bunch of turkeys for people 1 year for Thanksgiving, and that's how we came up with our cranberry sauce. Then my daughter, she wanted a mango-flavored barbecue sauce with a little heat. We call that one Mango Madness, so she came up with that one as well. And it's been really good, and we just kind of developed a few more flavors. We got Hog Heaven, we got Peach, Cranberry, Blueberry, and then we have our original as well.
3: So a total of six altogether, and the original you were telling me is the best seller. Is that the one that you started off with when you first started doing this?
4: Yeah, that's right. The originals are best seller, but they're all really good if you ask me. I also use...
3: I'll ask you. They're all good, aren't they?
4: They are. Come on out, try them. We got free samples. We love to have you try it before you buy it so you like what you get. But I like this going back to the original story. I use that in all my rib competitions, and it's been working well for me. We got a few trophies over there that we've got a plaque and stuff, so just kind of show what we've done in the past.
3: So the idea turned out to be pretty good, huh?
4: Yeah, it was really good. It was, I don't know, we're both into barbecue, and it's been good.
3: All right, come on out. Lake Country Meats for Sausage Fest 2026. 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
10: I'm meteorologist Michael Caro with a look at your KX92 weatherology forecast. We'll see clearing skies for this afternoon with high temperatures into the upper 80s. Northeast winds at 5 to 10. Then for tonight, under mostly clear skies, we'll drop back to a low of 64. A blend of clouds and sunshine Saturday up to 87. And that's your latest forecast. I'm meteorologist Michael Caro on KX92. Currently at 69.
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0: Classic CCR, Bad Moon Rising on KX92. I'm Stevie D. This is the Jutner Motors Midday Drive. It's 25 minutes before noon. We're at 72 degrees. 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
3: Hello there, Michael Wright on location once again. It's Sausage Fest 2026, located right next to Cullen's Home Center. It's Lake Country Meats, also known as Meat Street. We got it going on right now. You can smell the food for miles away, I'm quite sure. We've had the smokers going on. We've got the barbecue grills all fired up, serving up some great food out here. It's going to be lunch hour within the next 25 minutes or so out here at all across the KX92 listening area. So stop by for a great bite to eat. The Meat Street Sandwich Company serving up barbecue, brisket, smoked ribs on the grill. That's what we're smelling out here. Brisket, mac and cheese. We got hot dogs. We got brats. We got a whole lot more going on out here. So bring your appetite. And, of course, check out all the other great things there are to see out here at Lake Country Meats in the parking lot for Sausage Fest 2026. We got over a dozen vendors set up. We got the Spice and Tea Exchange out here. We've got Norwex out here with their cleaning products. Tastefully Simple is out here. Also, the Gravel Road Mercantile. Ladies, if you want to check out some pretty cool fashions for fall, come on out and do just that. Admiral Pearls is out here. And, of course, Lonnie the Produce Guy, he's out here all spring and summer long, set up right in the corner of the parking lot. And he's got a truckload full of watermelons. He got all kinds of great produce, fresh produce for you to check out. But yesterday, he just got in a gigantic selection of mums, just like he always does for Sausage Fest. They just arrived yesterday, and they're specially priced at $18 a piece, or you can get three for $49. So do check that out as well. Also, head on inside the store at Lake Country Meats and stock up on all your grilling favorites. Or if you just need to load up the freezer, go ahead and do that too. It's all hands on deck here with the staff out here at Lake Country Meats. So stop inside the store and check out all your favorite cuts of meat and then some. So Sausage Fest 2026, Rhythm and Rhyme on stage right now. 57 Chevy taking the stage just a little bit later on today. And tomorrow, the Sideliners will be on stage. By the way, speaking of tomorrow, we'll be out here tomorrow from 10 a.m. to 5 p.m. as well. A special event for the kids 12 and under. There's a hot dog eating contest and a watermelon eating contest as well. And for the top finishers in both contests, we'll have gift cards from Lake Country Meats up for grabs. Just a ton of fun for the whole family. Bring them on out here. Have some fun. Food is on, and so is the fun and the great music at Sausage Fest 2026, Lake Country Meats on North Nokomis, right next to Cullen's Home Center. I'm Michael Wright on KX92.
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3: 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Hey, I'm Steve Gorman. This is the show that brings you lots of great, insightful stories behind the scenes of all the great tunes and the bands that gave them to us. 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
0: Tip number 22. 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
3: We're 10 hours from the fun park, and you want to bail out. 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It's a quest. I'm going to have fun, and you're going to have fun. We're all going to have so much fun, we'll need plastic surgery to remove our smiles.
0: Finally, tip number 43. Wherever you're headed, make sure it's not closed.
4: We just drove 2,460 miles just for a little Roy Wally entertainment. 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
0: This has been Labor Day Travel Tips with Chevy Chase.
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0: Tom Seeger and the Silver Bullet Band, Main Street on KX92. 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
2: 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Make sure that your one and only stop for lunch today is Meat Street. Lake Country Meats, right next to Cullen's Home Center on North Nokomis. We got Sausage Fest going on right now. And, of course, the Meat Street Sandwich Company is out here serving up an awful lot of great food. We're doing ribs this year. We're also doing prime rib. We got barbecue brisket, pulled pork. We got brisket mac and cheese, brats, hot dogs, and a whole lot more. The 7th Annual Sausage Fest is a free event to attend. It's a family-friendly event. Bring the kids out here. We got the bouncy house and a couple of other games for them to play as well. And tomorrow for the kids, 12 and under, we're going to do the hot dog eating contest and watermelon eating contest as well. So today till 5 and tomorrow from 10 a.m. to 5 p.m. There's music, got rhythm and rhyme on stage. They're taking a break right now. They'll jump back up there in just a couple of minutes. 57 Chevy later on today as well. And tomorrow, the Sideliners will be on stage. I've got Lonnie the produce guy with me right now, and they've had the smokers and grills fired up for the past few hours here. Anybody within about a 1 or 2 mile radius, if they're breathing outside, they may say, man, someone's having a cookout. We got it going on here.
3: We got the best cookout in Douglas County going on right here. That long list of food offerings that you mentioned.
2: Yeah.
3: I'm mad. If your listeners had just turned their radio volume dial up a little bit,
2: they can smell it.
3: They can smell it. I don't know, a lot of people know that. But we've also added sweet corn to that mix. I smoked and grilled some sweet corn along with all those delicious food offerings from the sandwich company. I mean, there's no other place to be on Friday and Saturday than right here on Meat Street.
2: And I'll bet you're selling some corn out there in the produce stand as well, and a fresh shipment of watermelons and mums.
3: That's true. We've got it all. I mean, at this time of year, especially, and I mean, this is a late Labor Day weekend compared to the years prior. But we've had Minnesota, nothing but Minnesota produce. Minnesota Hardy mums are available this weekend as well. So we're just showcasing Minnesota in the very best way we possibly can. And just as a reminder, this is the Minnesota State Fair sweet corn, the same corn from the same field that goes down there, 1.3 million cobs served in 10 days. I think we're going to do half of that number here.
2: Yeah, you'll pay a fraction of the price that you do at the Minnesota State Fair. That's for sure.
3: That's true. That's not. There's no $6 a cop, please. No,
2: and $60 to park.
3: Yeah, no, there's none of that. It's free parking. There's no admittance fee. There's no nothing. And there's actually some elbow room out here, too. So, we talked about this before, Michael. It's a great opportunity for friends and family, community to get together, just say hello. And the weather couldn't be better for this. It's not too hot. Mm-hmm. It's not too cold. There's none of that S word flying around here yet.
2: Right.
3: And it smells good. It's just great fun to be here.
2: Yeah, and a lot of things to spend your money on out here today, too.
3: Yeah, and a lot of vendors are out here. I haven't done a head count yet, and they all are looking busy. People are attending their wares. And it's just nice. It's a sense of good old American entrepreneurialism. And it's right here on the corner of Meat Street. It's wonderful to see.
2: All right, we're looking forward to seeing everybody out here for Sausage Fest 2026 at Lake Country Meats, right next to Cullen's Home Center. 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
4: First of all, in news, the Douglas County Sheriff's Office says this Labor Day weekend,
5: Law enforcement will be on the lookout for impaired drivers. They say if you're drinking, don't get behind the wheel. They say drive sober or get pulled over. The 100 deadliest days of summer continues through this Monday, Labor Day slowdown. And again, don't drink and drive. And AAA is projecting that more than 45 million Americans will travel 50 miles or more from home this Labor Day weekend. They say that average gas prices here in Minnesota are currently averaging $3.98 per gallon, according to AAA fuel prices. Here locally, gas prices average $3.79 to $3.83 per gallon in Alexandria as of this morning. And Alexandria Chief of Police Scott Kent is inviting everyone to a conversation over Flock cameras. He says the city of Alexandria currently has 9 Flock license plate readers and cameras and 2 pan tilt zoom cameras located throughout the city. The Alexandria Police Department is hosting a community conversation to answer questions and talk about how Flock cameras work, how they're used, privacy data, public safety, and more. The event will take place on Thursday, September 10th, starting at 6 p.m., running through about 7:30 p.m. at Alexandria City Hall in downtown Alexandria. All are invited to attend. And that's a look at your news. I'm Mark Anthony.
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0: 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We also heard from Clapton with After Midnight. 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We got The Who coming up next.
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0: Taking it back to 1981, that is Foreigner with Urgent on KX92. I'm Stevie D. This is the Jutner Motors Midday Drive. 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
2: On location and still having fun at Meat Street. Lake Country Meats right next to Cullen's Home Center Sausage Fest 2026 going on right now. In fact, it's going on all the way till 5 o'clock this afternoon. And if you can't make it today, come on back tomorrow. 10 a.m. to 5 p.m. All kinds of great food and fun being served up right now. Chandler Cole is with me right now. And Chandler, you and your mom and dad and the whole staff of that matter really know how to throw a party. We got it going on today.
3: Hey, thank you, man. It's our seventh year doing it, so I like to believe that we got a little bit of a handle on things. And yeah, we're just trying to make it fun, you know, one last hurrah for everybody before everybody goes back to school. I know we've already been in school for a week, but why not make it out and see what's going on?
2: Yeah, I was just talking with a guy in the parking lot here from Glenwood who is out here for the first time ever, and he was like, man, what a great thing this is for the community. And the nice thing about this, you know, we got some vendors out here, over a dozen. Free vendor booth space for all the vendors out here. That's a great community service right there.
3: Heck yeah, yeah. I mean, if anybody, you know, has the time and has got something they want to show off, then why not? You know, come on down. It's the last weekend, you know, last hurrah of the year, so let's just have a ball.
2: You and the staff are cooking up a storm today.
3: Yeah, we're smoking everything. We got a whole gang of stuff going on. Sausage, brisket, ribs. I mean, there's even cowboy corn going on. I don't even know what cowboy is, but hey, let's do it.
2: You found out,
3: yeah.
2: Didn't you?
3: Yeah, it is pretty good stuff, too. I'm going to be eating good all day.
2: All right, well, thanks a lot for stopping by today. We appreciate it. Keep it rocking. Also out here today from the B-Sweet Butter Company, the B-Sweet Honey Butter. I've got Valerie with me right now. And Valerie, come on over here. You've got a great business going on. B-Sweet Honey Butter.
4: Yes.
2: Tell us all about it.
4: Well, I'm here in a volunteer capacity today. I am helping my friend Carrie. She has been doing this. She got her cottage license and has been doing this for 2 years now. It is honey butter, baked goods. They also have some farm fresh eggs and meat available. So they kind of do a whole lot of things.
2: Great flavors of butter.
4: Oh, yes. We have original and cinnamon, and both of those have a no added sugar version for some of our heart healthy and diabetic healthy people out there. And we've got blueberry, raspberry. We've added some new seasonal flavors, and we've got apple, pumpkin, chai, and hot garlic.
2: Ooh, gotta love that. And I would bet that you would cordially invite the people that stop out here at Sausage Fest 2026 to stop by your booth, not only to make a nice purchase, but do a little sampling too.
4: Yes, we have samples of all our flavors and a variety of different vessels for that. We have crackers, we have vanilla wafers, we have cookies, anything you want to put any of the flavors on, we can hook you up, give you a sample, and you're probably going to be leaving with some because it is the best textured honey butter I've personally ever had.
2: It's the B-Sweet Honey Butter Company. They're out here, one of the many vendors out here at Sausage Fest 2026. Bring a lot of money because there's a lot of money to spend things on out here. Not only the great food, but of course all the vendors out here. We can't wait to see you here today till 5, tomorrow 10 a.m. to 5 p.m. We got music on stage right now, Rhythm and Rhyme. 57 Chevy will be out here later on today. And then tomorrow we've got the Sideliners out here. And we've got a hot dog eating contest and a watermelon eating contest for kids 12 years of age and under. That is going to be a great time. Meat Street is the place to be, right next to Cullen's Home Center. It's Lake Country Meats Sausage Fest 2026 going on. I'm Michael Wright on KX92.
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10: I'm meteorologist Michael Caro with a look at your KX92 weatherology forecast. We'll see clearing skies for this afternoon with high temperatures into the upper 80s, northeast winds at 5 to 10. Then for tonight, under mostly clear skies, we'll drop back to a low of 64. A blend of clouds and sunshine Saturday up to 87. And that's your latest forecast. I'm meteorologist Michael Caro on KX92, currently 74.
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0: We're on location and still having fun out here at Sausage Fest 2026 at Lake Country Meats right next to Cullen's Home Center, also known as Meat Street. The fun continues all the way till 5 o'clock this afternoon. And if you can't make it today, come on out tomorrow. We'll be here 10 a.m. to 5 p.m. as well. We got a lot of great food being served up by the Meat Street Sandwich Company. They've got barbecue brisket. We've got smoked ribs. You can smell them from miles away. Prime rib, brisket mac and cheese, brats and hot dogs, and a whole lot more. So make sure if you're looking for a great lunch, stop by out here in the parking lot at Lake Country Meats and take some back for some of your coworkers. 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In fact, bring your coworkers and your family out here and check out all the great food and all the great vendors out here. We got over a dozen vendors on hand, some doing some food items. For instance, we got the Bee Sweet Honey Company. 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They're doing free samples, all kinds of great flavors of honey butter. The Modern Homestead Bakery is out here. 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And Tastefully Simple is out here as well with all kinds of great things like the beer bread mix, dip mixes, just in time for football season. 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For instance, we've got the Norwex cleaning products out here. Norwex has been a business been in, around for a long, long time, so check out the things they offer as well. Even some apparel items, too, from the Gravel Road Mercantile out of Bertha. Check it out. A lot of fun going on out here. We've got the Bouncy House for the kids, and they've got some fun games they can play as well. And what else going on? Oh, music. We've got the Rhythm and Rhyme on stage right now. Just a little bit later on, 57 Chevy is going to be laying it down. And tomorrow, the Sideliners. Also tomorrow, sometime right around noon or so, bring the kids out here because there's going to be a hot dog eating contest and a watermelon eating contest for those ages 12 and under. Get them signed up. It's absolutely free. They could end up winning a gift card to Lake Country Meats. And speaking of Lake Country Meats, head on inside. You're going to find all your favorites for the grill and the oven and that kind of thing. All the fresh cuts of meats. The whole staff is inside and ready to go. And, of course, we're cooking up a storm out here. Sausage Fest 2026 today till 5, 10 a.m. to 5 p.m. tomorrow. I'm Michael Wright at Sausage Fest. 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

0: Led Zeppelin, Fool in the Rain on KX92. 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
4: 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And let's just go ahead and stop a random customer out here at Lake Street, Lake Country Meats. Sir, your name?
5: Larry Lane.
4: You know, I do know you. I thought you looked familiar. What a great time out here that the Cole family puts on each and every year for the seventh year in a row out here.
5: The food is phenomenal.
4: Yeah, absolutely. Now, go ahead, since you're out here, you might as well go ahead and give yourself a cheap plug for your band.
5: Nasty Habit. We're playing in Starbucks tomorrow night at the VFW Street Dance, actually.
4: What time are you going on?
5: I believe it's 8:30.
4: Well, make sure you knock them dead, kid.
5: Thank you.
4: All right. But, yeah, we're just having a ball out here, stopping people randomly, putting them on the air, embarrassing them, and then they walk away. Good Lord. So come on out here and have some fun out here at Lake Country Meats. Check out all the vendors out here. Check out all the food and all the fun. And tomorrow, there's a hot dog eating contest for the kids. There's a watermelon eating contest for the kids. That's for ages 12 and under. And gift cards from Lake Country Meats will be the prizes there. Looking forward to seeing you out here. Lake Country Meats, right next to Cullen's Home Center on North Nokomis, also known as Meat Street. It's Sausage Fest. I'm Michael Wright on KX92.
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2: 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It's opening day for the Alexandria Cardinal cross-country runners who are competing during the Run for Your Melon event at Forest View Middle School in Brainerd. Thursday's results included the first win of the season for the Alexandria boys soccer team, who were able to prevail over Bemidji despite a lightning delay as the Cards won 3-0. Also on Thursday, Alexandria defeated Moorhead in girls soccer 4-1. Wilmer swept Alexandria in 3 sets in varsity girls volleyball, while Ricori defeated Alexandria in girls swimming and diving 107-79. Wings up! This is DMAC, Dave McClurg.
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4: I'm meteorologist Michael Caro with a look at your KX92 weatherology forecast. We'll see clearing skies for this afternoon with high temperatures into the upper 80s. Northeast winds at 5 to 10. Then for tonight, under mostly clear skies, we'll drop back to a low of 64. A blend of clouds and sunshine Saturday up to 87. And that's your latest forecast. I'm meteorologist Michael Caro on KX92. Right now it's 76.
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0: 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Dig it. We also heard from Journey with Don't Stop Believing. I'm Stevie D. Coming up this hour on the Juttner Motors Midday Drive. Got one of my favorites from The Doors, a tune from The Kinks, and coming up next, The Clash.
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0: Classic Jethro Tull, Locomotive Breath on KX92. We also heard from The Clash, Should I Stay or Should I Go? I'm Stevie D. It's time now to take a look at some Minnesota sports. Well, the Minnesota Gophers opened the season with a 59-7 win Thursday night. Javon Tracy set a school record by returning two punts for touchdowns and caught five passes for 98 yards. Darius Taylor scored three first-half rushing touchdowns, while Drake Lindsey completed 19 of 24 passes for 264 yards and a score. The Gophers produced 495 yards and allowed only 110. Gophers are off next weekend before hosting Mississippi State September 12th at 2:30. Well, the Twins begin a big series tonight. Minnesota opens up a three-game set against the division-leading White Sox at 6:40 in Chicago. Zebby Matthews will start for the Twins. He's 9-8 with a 4.58 ERA. As of this morning, Chicago had not announced its starter. The White Sox lost 6-2 to Houston on Thursday, their fourth defeat in five games. Minnesota enters the weekend 67-73, six games behind Chicago in the Central. And for the Vikings, no significant roster or injury news emerged Thursday. Minnesota's regular season opener remains September 13th against rival Green Bay Packers. And that is a look at Minnesota sports.
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7: 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Open Monday through Saturday on Highway 29 North in Alexandria.
8: I'm meteorologist Michael Caro with a look at your KX92 weatherology forecast. For this afternoon, we'll see skies turn sunny to partly cloudy with high temperatures in the upper 80s, we'll have our winds light from the northeast. Then for tonight, under mostly clear skies, we'll drop back to a low of 64. A blend of clouds and sunshine Saturday up to 87. And that's your latest forecast. I'm meteorologist Michael Caro on KX92. Right now it's 79.
9: He would womanize, he would drink.
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0: Joe Walsh all night long on KX92. You also heard from Jackson Brown, running on empty. Well, I talked about this the other day about how Walmart's limited edition rotisserie chicken purse was going to be going on sale. Well, it's sold out within hours of its debut, and I still don't get it. The bag was priced at $5.97, matching the price of Walmart's real rotisserie chicken. It comes in traditional lemon pepper designs with a shape based on the chicken packaging. It's made with synthetic leather and has a polyester lining and a shoulder strap. The purse is now listed on Mercari for nearly 10 times its original price at $48. Why? Why is this happening? Sure hope I see somebody out there carrying that thing around, because I got questions.
1: All right.
0: Ed Money is up next on the Jettner Motors Midday Drive.
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14: I'm meteorologist Michael Caro with a look at your KX92 weatherology forecast. For this afternoon, we'll see skies turn sunny to partly cloudy with high temperatures in the upper 80s. We'll have our winds light from the northeast. Then for tonight, under mostly clear skies, we'll drop back to a low of 64. A blend of clouds and sunshine Saturday up to 87. And that's your latest forecast. I'm meteorologist Michael Caro on KX92. Right now it's 79.
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0: From the Mission Mechanical Plumbing, Heating, and Air Conditioning Studios, that was Allman Brothers Band with Blue Sky. Great tune. Well, listen to this. The Detroit Tigers are giving a 12-year-old player a $4 million deal.
1: What?
0: International Baseball Reporters describe Sosa as an elite talent who can already handle fastballs in the 91 to 93 mile per hour range. The reported bonus would make Sosa the youngest player in international baseball history to secure a deal of that size. Detroit plans to sign him when he turns 16, but because the agreement is only verbal and not a signed contract, either side can walk away. Yeah, he's 12.
2: I like turtles.
0: Coming up this hour on the Juttner Motors Midday Drive, we got a deep cut from Steve Miller Band. Some Motor City Madman Ted Nugent, and ELO is next.
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0: That is U2 with Desire on KX92. Well, Maine police recently received an unusually high number of calls about a Bigfoot or a very large hairy person roaming through town. An officer found the creature sitting on Main Street and started a conversation rather than treating it as a suspiciously hairy emergency.
1: Really?
0: The Bigfoot turned out to be a man in what police called a very convincing costume. The department closed the case and said Bigfoot remains at large. It was just a large hairy man, and that man was Johnny Rocket.
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10: I'm meteorologist Michael Caro with a look at your KX92 weatherology forecast. For this afternoon, we'll see skies turn sunny to partly cloudy with high temperatures in the upper 80s. We'll have our winds light from the northeast. Then for tonight, under mostly clear skies, we'll drop back to a low of 64. A blend of clouds and sunshine Saturday up to 87. And that's your latest forecast. I'm meteorologist Michael Caro on KX92. Currently, it's 81.
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0: Steve Miller Band with your KX92 Deep Cut, Space Cowboy. I'm Stevie D. That's going to do it for me. Thanks for hanging out during the Jetner Motors Midday Drive. Appreciate it. Coming up, we got your weatherology forecast, and at 3 o'clock, it's J-Rock Johnny Rocket in the C&D Granite Rocket Show.
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11: Labor Day weekend is a time for all of us in Minnesota to enjoy the last weekend of the summer. 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
12: Evan, the extension cord is glowing.
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17: I'm meteorologist Michael Caro with a look at your KX92 weatherology forecast. For this afternoon, we'll see skies turn sunny to partly cloudy with high temperatures in the upper 80s. We'll have our winds light from the northeast. Then for tonight, under mostly clear skies, we'll drop back to a low of 64. A blend of clouds and sunshine Saturday up to 87. And that's your latest forecast. I'm meteorologist Michael Caro on KX92. Right now it's 84.
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0: Bon Jovi off New Jersey. Lay Your Hands on Me on KX92. It is a rocket show. It is Friday, rolling into the long holiday weekend. Hope you got a whole lot of fun stuff planned. And I hope you plan to stick around till about 4:20 when we do the rocket trip. We get a little trippy on the rocket show every weekday afternoon, right about 4:20, for good reason. And today I'm going to be featuring something from Zeppelin. Also get you Mott the Hoople and the Who.
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3: Labor Day. Woo! Labor Day. Woo! Labor Day. Woo! No school. Labor Day. Woo! Labor Day. Woo! 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

The old man down the road, that's John Fogarty on KX92 from the Mission Mechanical Plumbing, Heating, and Air Conditioning Studios. This is a new rock feature from the Doobie Brothers. It's the title track off their album, Walk This Road, on The Rocket Show.

0: Doobie Brothers, Walk This Road, a new rock feature on KX92. Foghat has shared a video for the tune My Babe as the first single from their upcoming live album. 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
13: I'm meteorologist Michael Caro with a look at your KX92 weatherology forecast. For this afternoon, we'll see skies turn sunny to partly cloudy with high temperatures in the upper 80s. We'll have our winds light from the northeast. Then for tonight, under mostly clear skies, we'll drop back to a low of 64. A blend of clouds and sunshine Saturday up to 87. And that's your latest forecast. I'm meteorologist Michael Caro on KX92. Right now it's 84.
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0: Triple vinyl set will feature two gold discs of live recordings, plus a bonus red vinyl disc with the reissue of Shaken and Stirred by Earl and the Agitators. Live and Loud Across the USA was recorded during the band's 24 and 25 U.S. tours. AC/DC's upcoming show in Toronto might be in jeopardy after a severe thunderstorm caused significant damage to Toronto's Rogers Stadium. Mark Mayfield has more.
1: On Wednesday, a storm caused buckling and major damage to a section of the venue's seating area. The band is scheduled to perform the third to last show of their Power Up Tour at the stadium on September the 16th. AC/DC's Power Up Tour is scheduled to conclude September the 29th in Philadelphia. I'm Mark Mayfield.
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0: Paul McCartney and Wings with Jet on KX92. Bruce Springsteen describes what the job of the E Street Band entails.
1: That is the basic job of the E Street Band. We observe and we report. We witness and we testify. And hopefully through doing so, we lift up and help people transcend, and we try to inspire people during tough times. That's been our job for 40 years, and it will continue to be so in the next coming years.

0: Bruce Springsteen from the river, that's Cadillac Ranch on KX92. And this is DMAC with some Cardinal sports.
1: The season begins for the Alexandria Cardinal football team tonight. Happy Friday. I'm DMAC. 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The Alexandria Cardinal football team will host Chanhassen tonight in the season opener for both teams. Kickoff is set for 7. Watch the game on the Voice of Alexandria streaming channel on YouTube or listen to People Radio, KXRA, for the play-by-play. It's opening day for the Alexandria Cardinal cross-country runners who are competing during the Run for Your Melon event at Forest View Middle School in Brainerd. Thursday's results included the first win of the season for the Alexandria boys soccer team, who were able to prevail over Bemidji despite a lightning delay as the Cards won 3-0. Also on Thursday, Alexandria defeated Moorhead in girls soccer 4-1. Wilmer swept Alexandria in 3 sets in varsity girls volleyball, while Ricori defeated Alexandria in girls swimming and diving 107-79. Wings up! This is DMAC, Dave McClure.
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4: Yeah, got some pretty attractive deals in that 500 range. 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And 7 cubic foot chest freezer for $239, which are some of the highlights here on our Labor Day sale.
3: Yeah, that's some great price points going on right there. Also, some rebates going on select models as well, right?
4: Yeah, good point. This is one of the major fives from a promotional standpoint. So the vendors and are behind their products. So the other pieces that we maybe didn't mention, great deals on those. And if you're looking at getting multiple pieces, there are some additional dollars that the consumer can take advantage of.
3: And of course,
4: keep the money in your bank account.
3: That's what we like to hear. And of course, Labor Day weekend is here, and traditionally the last weekend of summer. But real guys like you and I, we grill all the way through winter. 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
4: 100%. Actually, this is maybe a fun fact, but the best month of the year for grill selling is December. So when
3: really?
4: when you talk about grills and that being all year long, that's kind of a fun fact. So great brands that we hold here. We think we love them. Pit Boss pellet grills. Weber has a pit or a pellet grill. Louisiana. We got the Big Green Egg and Weber, that household name. So still flying out the door. It's been a great week in grills, and it usually is. So just because it's end of summer and people are closing cabins and whatnot, grills don't stop selling.
3: And, of course, as we call Cullens Home Center, the other side of the store, the next zip code there, because that place is so big, it should have its own zip code. Cullens Furniture, I know that John and Jana and the rest of the staff out there have a great selection with great pricing going on, too. And in the mattress department as well, right?
4: Yeah, for sure. Love our brands in that. You mentioned, Serta Simmons, Beautyrest here. Great mattress selection if you're looking to wake up maybe not as sore in the morning. Probably time for a new mattress. And in that furniture side, the Flex Steel, the Southern Motion, and Ashley, if you're looking for a little bit more budget conscious piece of furniture, Ashley has some great selections, dining room, bedroom, you name it. And I'd be remiss if we didn't mention, our builders division over here. And now is the season. A lot of people looking at maybe putting decks on their house. Very popular, to be honest with you. So when springtime comes, they're ready to roll. And, of course, insulation, which we do well here, and we got some great pricing on insulation. So if you're looking to button up and keep a little bit of that heat in the house versus letting it escape, i.e. back to our earlier point, keeping money in your pocket versus someone else's pocket, insulation might be something you want to look at.
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11: I'm meteorologist Michael Caro with a look at your KX92 weatherology forecast. For this afternoon, we'll see skies turn sunny to partly cloudy with high temperatures in the upper 80s. We'll have our winds light from the northeast. Then for tonight, under mostly clear skies, we'll drop back to a low of 64. A blend of clouds and sunshine Saturday up to 87. And that's your latest forecast. I'm meteorologist Michael Caro on KX92. Right now it's 84.
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0: TNT from AC/DC. KX92 from the Mission Mechanical Plumbing, Heating, and Air Conditioning Studio. It's the Rocket Show, and I got some sports on the way in a few minutes. The Gophers got a lopsided win in their season opener last night. Twins start a six-game road trip tonight. They're in Chicago, and the Vikings have named their team captains for the season.
1: Survey said.
2: We have gone out into the world. 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
3: Survey said.
0: The college football season officially kicks off this weekend. 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

0: 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The Gopher football team blew out Eastern Illinois 59-7 in their season opener at Huntington Bank Stadium last night. Up next, the Gophers will welcome the Mississippi State Bulldogs to Minneapolis September 12th. The Twins begin a six-game road trip tonight. Minnesota is visiting the Chicago White Sox for the start of a three-game set in Chicago. The Twins are currently three games back of the Cleveland Guardians for the final American League wildcard spot. And the Vikings named their team captains yesterday. Justin Jefferson, Aaron Jones Sr., Kyler Murray, and Brian O'Neill were named as offensive captains. Blake Cashman, Joshua Metellus, and Andrew Van Ginkle are the defensive captains. The Vikings open up their regular season when they host the Packers September 13th. That's Rockets Sports. Rock and roll news is coming up. A trailer for a documentary about the late Neil Peart is out now, and the film will make its debut later this month. Plus, Noel Gallagher has all but confirmed that Oasis will tour next summer.
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4: I'm meteorologist Laura Lockwood with your KX 92 weatherology forecast. Lows level off around 64. Tonight, under partly cloudy skies, easterly winds 5 to 10 miles per hour. Mainly cloudy skies expected, with fog in spots early tomorrow. Slight chance for storms. High temperatures reach up to 84. Slight chance for storms. Tomorrow night, lows level off around 66. Partly cloudy skies. I'm meteorologist Ulora Lockwood on KX 92. Right now, 84.
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0: The trailer for an upcoming documentary about late Rush drummer Neil Peart is out now. 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

0: 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During a recent interview, Gallagher said there must be something happening if Liam Gallagher quits social media. He went on to say, let's put it this way, there's no football tournament next year, so we've got to do something in the summer, right? 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
13: I'm meteorologist Laura Lockwood with your KX92 weatherology forecast. Lows level off around 64 tonight under partly cloudy skies. Easterly winds 5 to 10 miles per hour. Mainly cloudy skies expected with fog in spots early tomorrow. Slight chance for storms. High temperatures reach up to 84. Slight chance for storms. Tomorrow night, lows level off around 66. Partly cloudy skies. I'm meteorologist Laura Lockwood on KX92. Currently 84.
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0: Razzum and Az, that's Nazareth on KX92. That's it for the Old Mill Bar and Grill 5 o'clock Rock Block for today. It's well worth the drive for the good old-fashioned home cooking that you find Wednesday through Sunday at the Old Mill Bar and Grill in Burbank, where you're always welcome and you're always treated right.
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0: Foghat will be releasing a new live album soon, and ahead of that release, they've shared a video for the tune My Babe. 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
10: I'm meteorologist Laura Lockwood with your KX92 weatherology forecast. Lows level off around 64. Tonight, under partly cloudy skies, easterly winds 5 to 10 miles per hour. Mainly cloudy skies expected, with fog in spots early tomorrow. Slight chance for storms. High temperatures reach up to 84. Slight chance for storms. Tomorrow night, lows level off around 66. Partly cloudy skies. I'm meteorologist Laura Lockwood on KX92. Right now, 84.
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0: Foghat has shared the video for My Babe, the first single from their upcoming live album, Live and Loud Across the USA. The video arrives ahead of the album's release October 30th. The triple vinyl set will feature two gold discs of live recordings, plus a bonus red vinyl disc with the reissue of Shaken and Stirred by Earl and the Agitators. Live and Loud Across the USA was recorded during the band's 24 and 25 U.S. tours. AC/DC's upcoming show in Toronto might be in jeopardy after a severe thunderstorm caused significant damage to Toronto's Rogers Stadium. Mark Mayfield has more.
1: On Wednesday, a storm caused buckling and major damage to a section of the venue's seating area. The band is scheduled to perform the third-to-last show of their Power Up Tour at the stadium on September the 16th. AC/DC's Power Up Tour is scheduled to conclude September the 29th in Philadelphia. I'm Mark Mayfield.
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0: Going to Beggar's Banquet for Street Fightin' Man, the Rolling Stones on KX92. Roger Taylor talks about how he got to know Freddie Mercury.
1: I was a dental student. It's complicated, this. And I used to spend my grant on a stool rent in Kensington Market, which was a very sort of hip place to be at the time. And we used to sell artwork, and then we used to sell old clothes. And Fred was my partner, and we were this sort of rather odd partnership in pretending to be rag trade entrepreneurs.

0: 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Here's T-Mac.
1: The season begins for the Alexandria Cardinal football team tonight. 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The Alexandria Cardinal football team will host Chanhassen tonight in the season opener for both teams. Kickoff is set for 7. Watch the game on the Voice of Alexandria streaming channel on YouTube or listen to People Radio, KXRA, for the play-by-play. It's opening day for the Alexandria Cardinal cross-country runners who are competing during the Run for Your Melon event at Forest View Middle School in Brainerd. Thursday's results included the first win of the season for the Alexandria boys soccer team, who were able to prevail over Bemidji despite a lightning delay as the Cards won 3-0. Also on Thursday, Alexandria defeated Moorhead in girls soccer 4-1. Wilmer swept Alexandria in 3 sets in varsity girls volleyball, while Ricori defeated Alexandria in girls swimming and diving 107-79. Wings up! This is D-Mac, Dave McClure.
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6: I'm meteorologist Laura Lockwood with your KX92 weatherology forecast. Lows level off around 64. Tonight, under partly cloudy skies, easterly winds 5 to 10 miles per hour. Mainly cloudy skies expected, with fog in spots early tomorrow. Slight chance for storms. High temperatures reach up to 84. Slight chance for storms. Tomorrow night, lows level off around 66. Partly cloudy skies. I'm meteorologist Ulora Lockwood on KX92. Currently 84.
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0: Once Bitten, Twice Shy, Great White on KX92 from the Mission Mechanical Plumbing, Heating, and Air Conditioning Studios. Rocket Sports in a few minutes. Gophers got a lopsided win in their season opener last night. The Twins are on a six-game road trip that starts in Chicago tonight, and the Vikings have named their team captains for the season.
1: Come on, pal. 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

0: That's new rock and roll from Stanley Simmons, Dancing While the World is Ending on KX92. Here's some sports. The Gopher football team blew out Eastern Illinois 59-7 in their season opener at Huntington Bank Stadium last night. Up next, the Gophers will welcome the Mississippi State Bulldogs to Minneapolis September 12th. The Twins begin a six-game road trip tonight. Minnesota is visiting the Chicago White Sox for the start of a three-game set in Chicago. The Twins are currently three games back of the Cleveland Guardians for the final American League wildcard spot. And the Vikings named their team captains yesterday. Justin Jefferson, Aaron Jones Sr., Kyler Murray, and Brian O'Neill were named as offensive captains. Blake Cashman, Joshua Metellus, and Andrew Van Ginkle are the defensive captains. The Vikings open up their regular season when they host the Packers September 13th. That's Rockets Sports. Rock and roll news is coming up. A trailer for a documentary about the late Neil Peart is out now, and the film will make its debut later this month. Plus, Noel Gallagher has all but confirmed that Oasis will tour next summer.
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18: I'm meteorologist Laura Lockwood with your KX92 weatherology forecast. Lows level off around 64. Tonight, under partly cloudy skies, easterly winds 5 to 10 miles per hour. Mainly cloudy skies expected with fog in spots early tomorrow. Slight chance for storms. High temperatures reach up to 84. Slight chance for storms. Tomorrow night, lulls of offer on 66, partly cloudy skies. I'm meteorologist Ulora Lockwood on KX 92. Currently 84.
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1: Here's some rock and roll news on The Rocket Show. Closer to the heart. Yes, closer
0: to the heart. The trailer for an upcoming documentary about late Rush drummer Neil Peart is out now. Mark Mayfield has more.
2: I think it matters to try to play my best all the time to keep it fresh and changing. It's kind of my responsibility, I see it, as a drummer.
3: The two-minute clip for Neil Peart, No One's Disciple, opens with Alex Lifeson saying, "I remember thinking there's no way this guy is cool enough to be in our band." The film will cover Peart's time in the spotlight and touch on his personal life. The film will premiere at the Toronto International Film Festival on September the 16th. Neil Peart, No One's Disciple, makes its public debut following the screening. I'm Mark Mayfield. In a champagne supernova, a champagne
0: supernova in the sky. Noel Gallagher is seemingly confirming that Oasis will tour in the summer of 27. During a recent interview, Gallagher said there must be something happening if Liam Gallagher quits social media. He went on to say, "Let's put it this way, there's no football tournament next year, so we've got to do something in the summer, right?" Although nothing has been announced, Oasis promoter has secured an events permit in Nebworth, the site of one of their concerts in 1996.
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13: I'm meteorologist Laura Lockwood with your KX92 weatherology forecast. Will dip down to about 62 tonight under partly cloudy skies, easterly winds 8 to 15 miles per hour. Cloudy skies with a few peaks of sun with fog in spots early tomorrow. Slight chance of thunderstorms. Daytime highs approaching 84. Partly cloudy tomorrow night. Slight chance for storms. Lulls up aloft around 67. I'm meteorologist Ulora Lockwood on KX 92. Right now, 82.
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